0: of developing the disease, the researchers have stressed that longer-term studies are needed to understand if the effects of the drug can be sustained. The state's health minister says backup power systems worked as designed at the St George Public Hospital after a blackout hit the nearby private facility. It's understood St George Private was without power for about 10 minutes before backup generators that failed to automatically kick in. Ryan Park says he expects the private operator will be taking a close look at its systems.
1: This is obviously distressing for families and loved ones and those patients, and that's something that no doubt Ramsay will be investigating and having a look at.
0: Mortgage holders in outer suburban Sydney and Melbourne are bearing the brunt of the 4 interest rate increases over the past 9 months. Data shows loan arrears in the areas are running at more than 3 times the national average. Numbers of some of the country's rarest animals are on the decline. A World Wildlife Fund report recorded steep falls in the amount of Gentoo penguins and green-ringtail possums in the past 5 years. Many other populations are stable or increasing, such as humpback whales, bluefin tuna, and some species of tiger. Also making news, a partnership between the CSIRO and US pharmaceutical giant Moderna has been announced in a bid to boost biosecurity, and the skeleton of the world's biggest dinosaur is coming to Sydney to be put on display at the Australian Museum, marking the site's 200th anniversary. In finance, the All Ords trading down 42 points, one Aussie dollar buying 69.6 US cents.
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3: Mason Spencer Lenu has played his last game with the club. Retiring legend Daniel Tupou and Union-bound stars Angus Crichton and Mark Nwaganyi-Dwaze were also farewelled at the Jack Gibson Awards night. Blues Sheffield Shield captain Nick Madison is in line for a shock Australian test recall almost a decade after his debut. The batsman was composed in the nets against Mitchell Starc after being flown into Durban for tomorrow's series opener against South Africa. New South Wales coach and former teammate Brad Haddin hitting back at claims the 34-year-old's unfit to play just 12 months after a battle with cancer.
4: He's ready. Am I shocked that he got a call-up like Nick? Yeah, we all were. Part of my job is to create Australian players. And we must be doing a good job because we haven't played a game and he's already gone.
3: And in Major League Baseball, the Guardians have avoided elimination with a 9-3 victory over the White Sox in Game 3 of the Division Series. That's news and sport.
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6: A bit of rain towards the weekend. We'll keep an eye on that. A sunny one for you today with light winds. A mostly sunny one for you tomorrow as well. Top of 25 degrees for you Thursday. Friday bringing you 30 with 6 overnight tonight. Gunnedah looking for 26 degrees. Quindon and Liverpool Plains headed for 26 at the moment. Weewort and Narrabri chasing tops of 28 degrees. Gunnedah on 17, Quindon on 17 and Tamworth on 19 degrees.
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6: What's the worst advice you've ever received? I don't think anyone's going to ring me and tell me that, to be honest, but I guess we will see if they do. We got some good quotes out of yesterday. The worst advice you've ever received, let us know. 67639533. That is the Macca Line phone number for the worst advice you've ever received. Also chasing the best movie quote of all time.
7: G'day Macca, it's Mark. Listening to Colleen on the radio. She's what a wonderful lady that lady is. She's a wonderful mare. And a real go-getter, and I think the people of Gunnedah are pretty lucky to have her. But I feel sorry for her because she's trying to do all the right things, but the far left are getting on their high horses and jumping up and down about the things that they really shouldn't be jumping up and down about. And I hope she just holds the line there and is tough enough to put up with it, because it will go away eventually. But, honestly, the flag issue, we're all Australians. We all live in the one country. And the one country has one flag, and that's the flag we should fly all the time. I fly it at my place, very proud of it. I fought under it. So, I say that to the far left. We're all one country. Let us fly our national flag. If you want to change the national flag, then do it the proper way. Go to a vote and ask the Australian people if they're ready. If they are, all power to you. But if they're not, you need to accept it. Anyway, cheers, mate. Love your show.
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0: 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What do you reckon it is?
1: Yeah, Macca, try Humphrey Bogart with all the gin joints in all the world, and she had to walk in a mine. Okay, see you tomorrow.
0: Good one, well and truly, definitely up there.
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0: 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Tam West number 188.9, 99.5 on the Liverpool Plains as well. 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
0: Oh, just a little reminder for the Tamworth Park Run participants. The event has temporarily moved to the other side of Peel River near the Gibbs Street Bridge and Car Park. The change is due to Transport for New South Wales. They're doing some works there on the Scott Road Bridge, as you can appreciate, affecting access to the park underneath the bridge for up to 12 weeks. Of course, you can visit parkrun.com.au/Tamworth for more details.
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0: keeping it live and local for you today, right on a 11:45, of course, with you through until 1. The morning show will finish up in around about 15 minutes' time with the greatest movie quote of all time. The question we're asking you today, 67639533. Good couple of days ahead. We'll be talking to Vicar Bull of Vicar and Linda fame. Loving Vicar and Linda. I'll play one of their songs in a bit for you as well. Of course, coming to town this weekend, so definitely looking forward to that. Might even see if I can give away a double pass or two tomorrow, so stay listening to the radio for that. Also, stay listening for that $30 voucher. It could be up for grabs very shortly as well in the next couple of hours, so stick around.
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0: Once again, in Crows, that's about it for the morning show. Big thanks for having me, for having a whole lot of fun as well. I love it every single day. So much so that I'll come back and do it all again for you tomorrow. But I am going to stick around and do some of your lunch break along with Emma and Chris. Savo.
1: Well, that's all, folks.
2: That's my line.
1: Stupefied, babe. Let a star do this. That boy!
3: That's all, folks.
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6: It's midday. Good afternoon. I'm Madeline McNeil. The Premier doesn't believe the mining industry will abandon the state in the wake of a landmark High Court decision. The court has overturned the approval for the Mount Pleasant coal mine in the Hunter. The ruling means planning authorities must now consider the effect of emissions caused by fossil fuels exported overseas. Chris Minns says the applicants for the Mount Pleasant extension will reapply for approval.
7: The mining applicant has got an approval till 2032. It's not imminently going to close. And they've indicated to the government that they want to progress a new application, taking into consideration what the High Court have said, through the IPC.
6: An Australian First Police Squad will soon begin operating across Sydney. The Armed Response Command was announced in the wake of the Bondi Beach terror attack. Members of the squad, who will have high-powered rifles and travel in specially marked vehicles, are now beginning public training. A rift has emerged inside the Albanese government over the tax officer's decision to ban credit card payments. Federal politics reporter Nelson Scott.
8: The ATO will stop accepting credit card payments from the end of next month following a Reserve Bank decision to scrap surcharges. The move has infuriated industry groups, warning many small businesses rely on credit cards to manage cash flow during tough times. But senior Labor MP Andrew Charlton has told the ABC it will create a level playing field between the private and public sectors.
9: The government supports the ATO's decision.
8: But fellow Labor Minister Claire O'Neill warns the change could hit small business hard.
10: The government does have some real concerns about what the ATO is proposing to do here.
8: The opposition says Labor is all over the shop and should order the tax office to reverse its decision. Nelson Scott, Canberra.
6: Police are appealing for witnesses after a man was shot on the Central Coast. Officers found the 39-year-old with a gunshot wound to his leg at Avoca Beach. Initial investigations suggest a man known to him entered the home before a gun was fired. New data shows petrol, diesel and hybrid vehicles are using more fuel than promised by their manufacturers. The Australian Automobile Association tested 170 cars with real-world metrics, finding more than three-quarters overshot their efficiency claims. Spokesperson Michael Bradley says car makers need to be transparent.
11: This is about truth in advertising. This is about making sure when an Australian family or an Australian fleet buyer goes and buys themselves a car, the information they're given is accurate.
6: And the CSIRO and US vaccine maker Moderna have entered a partnership to advance research on emerging biosecurity threats. In finance, the All Ords is trading down 45 points at 88.48, one Australian dollar buying 69.56 US cents. Now with sport, Toby Goff.
12: Just days after an explosive bench stint in the Roosters' grand final victory, Spencer Lenu has been officially let go by the club. The 26-year-old confirmed his departure at Sydney's annual awards night, with reports he'll sign a four-year deal with the Parramatta Eels alongside former teammate Jerome Luai. Speaking at the Jack Gibson Awards, the front rower was grateful for the connections he's made in a stint boasting three premierships.
13: A bit of a grade three carry-on, but just super grateful that I get to be a part of this team and build the connections that I have over the last 3 years. God is great, man. God is great.
12: A trade tug of war has erupted for Sydney Swan Nick Blakey, with the Gold Coast Suns the latest club to make a pitch for the defender. While Blakey's reportedly favouring a move to Geelong, Sydney's reluctant to send him to the Cats, opening the door for Essendon, North Melbourne and the Suns. And practice one for the Bathurst 1000 begins next hour at Mount Panorama. I'm Toby Goff, that's News and Sport.
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0: It's a sunny one ahead for you with light winds, top of 25 for your Thursday. Friday bringing you 30 degrees with 6 overnight. Gunnedah looking for 26 degrees today. Grindai and Liverpool Plains headed for around 26. We wore Narrabri chasing tops of 28 degrees out west. Gunnedah on 19, Grindai on 19 and Tamworth on 20 degrees.
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0: We are live and local for your lunch break on Tamworth's number 188.9, 99.5 on the Liverpool Plains as well. REM and Man on the Moon, Morgan Wallen. Been by now and a classic out of Fleetwood Mac from the 1970s for you as well. Of course, Don't Stop 21. After 12 with you through until 1, Emma Bailey's on the radio at 1. Grizz back for you this afternoon as well with a whole heap planned for the afternoon. And just letting you know as well, we've got a $30 voucher up for grabs to our mates and great sponsors over at Northeast Bistro. So when you here, see you at the service, make sure you give us a buzz, and just so you are aware that to give as many of our listeners as possible a chance to win, only one person per household can win during this promotion. So if you've already won, then chances are you won't win again, neither will any of your family members, just so we can spread it around. We've got four lines here basically that come through. We can get around 200 or 300 phone calls come through at a time, and we only get to choose from four lines. And if people are nice and quick, the same winners win all the time. It's not fair on everybody else. So we'll be checking our winner records before confirming each winner as well. So make sure you're eligible before you call. So basically, if you've won in this promotion, you can't win again. You or your family, or also 90 days. So if you've won something on the radio in the last 90 days, then you have to wait 90 days before winning another prize. Let's see if we can give thousands of prizes to thousands of people rather than the same winners winning everything. 22 after 12.
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0: 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Stop. Australian Crawl, Downhearted and Police in there as well. 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

0: Models as we keep it live and local for you at 88.9 and 99.5. Pleasure and Pain. Holly's Jennifer Eccles, Near Two is even better than The Real Thing. The Real Thing is on the way shortly. I'm talking Emma Bailey. She's on between 1 and 2. Grizz back for you this afternoon as well. And sometime throughout your lunch break, don't forget your chance to pick up a $30 lunch voucher.
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0: That's Corinne Bailey-Ray and Put Your Records On. Em's going to do that for you for the next hour as well, and possibly even give you a chance, either Em or Grizz, to pick up that lunch voucher today. So plenty on the way for you. I'll be back tomorrow from 9 o'clock, where, don't forget, on Fridays we wear pink tradies, support the ladies. I'll be also talking to the one and only Vicar Bull from Vicar and Linda fame. So looking forward to that. And, of course, they got some brand-new music out, not to mention they are in Tamworth very shortly as well. So we'll talk to them about their career and how cool it is being Vicar and Linda, and of course what they've got coming up for us as far as music's concerned. So it's literally all on the way. 6763 9533 is that Macaline phone number. Love to hear from you. We can chat about whatever you like as we continue to keep it live and local on Tamworth's number 1 88.9 and 99.5 on the Liverpool Plains. That is it for me, and we'll talk to you tomorrow.
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2: It's 1 o'clock. Good afternoon. I'm Madeline McNeil. Officers working in a new command will be given specialist training by paramedics to help them respond to major incidents. Members of the Armed Response Command will carry high-powered rifles and will travel in specially marked vehicles. Police Minister Yasmin Cadley says they will stand ready to respond to any situation.
3: New South Wales Police in this rapid command will be the first responders. So they will also have that medical training. They'll also have advanced defensive driving.
2: The police watchdog will begin private hearings later this month as part of its ongoing investigation into a police operation at an anti-Israel protest. The Law Enforcement Conduct Commission's reviewing the actions of police at the town hall rally in February. An opening address will be delivered on the 19th of October and will be followed by several weeks of private and then public hearings. The opposition is calling for urgent legislative changes following a landmark High Court ruling. The court has blocked the expansion of the Mount Pleasant coal mine in the New South Wales Hunter. The ruling means state planning authorities must now consider the effect of emissions caused by fossil fuels exported overseas. Liberal leader Angus Taylor argues federal and New South Wales Labor must repeal the laws to protect regional jobs.
4: This is legislation that has been put in place by the Minns government. They should repeal it. And if they don't repeal it, Anthony Albanese should put in place overriding legislation to repeal it.
2: There's a lack of support for proposed changes to the age-based health insurance rebate and the effect it would have on older Australians. Almost half of those surveyed over the age of 65 say they would choose to keep their private health cover and cut back on everyday essentials instead. A retired senior army officer and former Governor-General is throwing his support behind a planned memorial for soldiers who die in training exercises. A site in Canberra has been locked in, but the project needs funding before it can go ahead. General Sir Peter Cosgrove says he hopes the government can come to the table.
5: We also have to go to the wider community and say, well, is there some way you can help? But by the same token, it is a very worthy and timely request from the peacekeepers. I hope government gets approached from a million different directions.
2: Also making news, the legal team for US death row inmate Krista Pike says she's angry and confused after her failed execution. The 50-year-old is conscious and talking in hospital. And the owner of a major winemaker has been forced to axe 170 jobs as it prepares the business for the challenges of a changing market. In finance, the All Ords is down 51 points at 88.42, one Australian dollar buying 69.5 US cents. Now with sport, here's Adam Hawes.
6: Thank you, Madeline. Good afternoon. Race fans around the country are revving up for the first practice session of the Bathurst 1000. The supercars take to Mount Panorama this hour, with Dick Johnson Racing's Brody Kostecki chasing a fourth straight pole position, despite an early setback with race engineer George Commons pulling out after a mountain bike accident. Kostecki says he's still full of confidence.
7: This will be the first time I've gone on the racetrack and he's not going to be there. So it'll be pretty tough for us, but he's done all the legwork heading into the weekend, and every time he's given me a race car around here, it's been one of the best. So
6: at audio courtesy Fox Sports, the Roosters have lost another star player, granting Spencer Lenu an immediate release from the final year of his contract. The four-time premiership winner is expected to ink a multi-year deal with Parramatta. Isaac Henry replaces the suspended centre Hunter Paisami for the Wallabies in Saturday's first Bledisloe test against the All Blacks. And Premier League champions Arsenal have locked in manager Mikel Arteta until the 2030 season. I'm Adam Hawes. That's the latest news and sport.
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8: With the latest from the 88.9 FM newsroom, I'm Scarlett Coppola. A petition calling for 24-hour staffing at Gunnedah Police Station is set to be lodged in the New South Wales Parliament. Member for Tamworth, Kevin Anderson, says the petition has gathered more than 1,800 online signatures, with a further 324 from Gunnedah businesses. Mr. Anderson is also calling for additional police resources and drones to operate in the area.
9: When the community speaks, the government needs to listen. And the petition demands that the Labor government allocate funds and resources to ensure a 24-hour police presence at the Gunnedah Police Station.
8: Tamworth's Fiesta L'Appeal Multicultural Festival will return next Saturday, celebrating the cultural diversity of the region. The annual event is now in its 13th year, bringing together communities through food, music, dance and cultural performances. This year's festival will feature international cuisine, market stalls and interactive cultural experiences. Organisers say the event celebrates the many cultures and communities represented across the Tamworth region.
1: Regional sport.
8: More than 220 competitors and 450 horses will compete today as the Tamworth World Cup show gets underway. The four-day event includes grassroots rides through to elite professionals and FEI level combinations. Saturday night will feature the World Cup qualifier, with 15 riders competing in the one-star international class. The under-25s competition will also be held for the first time, with more than $200,000 in prize money on offer across the weekend. That's your regional news. I'm Scarlett Coppola.
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10: Across New England, the Northwest and the Liverpool Plains, this is Woodley's Weather. 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
11: Well, right around the region, it is looking nice and sunny at the moment with those light winds before some possible showers over the weekend. A mostly sunny day once again tomorrow. Most areas looking at a top of 26, with Barrabo and Manila heading towards a top of 25, as well as Tamworth. Gunnedah currently on 20, Quirindi also on 20, and in Tamworth, we're sitting on 21 degrees.
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0: Tame the Wire. And Queen kicking off the hour with We Will Rock You right here on 88.9 FM. How are you going out there? It is Thursday afternoon. The countdown is on for the weekend and the countdown on for rain. How good is that to see? We know it's been a little bit dry around the region, so it'll be lovely to see some rain over the next few days and over the weekend. We've got Foreigner coming up, Cameron Whitcomb, Neil Sedaka, Craig McLaughlin, Casey Barnes, and so many more great artists. We're going to let the hits continue right after this on 88.9.
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0: Neil Sedaka, Hey Little Devil, Cameron Whitcomb there as well with Kingdom of Fear, and of course our back-to-back Peter Gabriel and Kate Bush, Don't Give Up and Foreigners Hot-Blooded. It is your Thursday afternoon and we are getting you through your lunch break right here on 88.9 FM. Craig McLaughlin on the way, Casey Barnes and so many more great hits including Aerosmith and Split Ends. It's all on the way for you. Hope you're having a great afternoon and soaking up this sun. We'll have the hits for you right after this.
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0: That's sure to make you feel good for your Thursday. What a great song from Casey Barnes. Never Give Up on a Good Time. We also heard from Paul McCartney and the Wings with Live and Let Die and Craig McLaughlin's Mona right here on 88.9, getting you through your lunch break. And once again, of course, Grizzly is going to be finishing it off for you later, then taking you on the drive home. And there's still that chance to win a lunch voucher. So make sure you stay listening to the lunch break right here on 88.9.
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Split Ends, Message to My Girl, and Aerosmith with one of the greatest songs of all time. Don't want to miss a thing. Well, that's it from me today. Thank you so much for your company. I'm having a couple of days off to head off to a wedding. So, of course, Adam McGrath will be filling in for me. And thank you to Adam. And I'll be back next Tuesday to bring you more great hits. But, of course, don't forget, the regular's on every day. We love bringing you the music. Don't have a good one. Have a great one. This is the Black Eyed Peas. Where is the love on 88.9?

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2: It's 2 o'clock. Good afternoon. I'm Madeline McNeil. Police are treating a shooting on the Central Coast as a targeted attack and say they're looking into potential links to organised crime. A 39-year-old man's recovering in hospital after being shot in the leg at a home in Avoca Beach. Detective Inspector Matthew Stingmore says the victim is known to police and they don't believe there's any further threat to the community.
3: We believe that the parties are known to each other, and that is what we're asking for help today from the broader community. That anybody that may have been in the area or has CCTV, dash cam footage or any information that may be of use to investigators, we're encouraging those people to please come forward and speak to Crime Stoppers.
2: Police officers carrying long-armed rifles will be appearing on Sydney's streets over coming days as the final phase of training gets underway for the Armed Response Command. The elite squad was announced in response to the Bondi terror attack. Members will travel in specially marked vehicles and have undergone specialist training by paramedics to help them respond to major incidents. The federal government is playing down a rift between ministers following the tax office decision to ban credit cards. The ATO will no longer accept credit card payments from the end of next month following a ban on surcharges. Senior Labor MP Andrew Charlton supports the move, but colleague Claire O'Neill says she's concerned for small businesses. Deputy Prime Minister Richard Marles says the tax office is still consulting with stakeholders.
4: The ATO met with small business representatives during the course of the week, and it will continue to consult with small businesses in respect of these measures.
2: The Premier believes calls to remove standards in the state's mining industry are unrealistic. The High Court has overturned the approval for the Mount Pleasant coal mine in the Hunter region. The decision means planning authorities must consider the effect of emissions caused by exported coal. And older Australians say they could be forced to cut back on food and other essentials to afford private health insurance if proposed rebate changes go ahead. Almost half of those surveyed say they'd keep their existing cover if the additional age-based rebate was removed, instead cutting back on things like food and electricity. Council on the Ageing Australia Chief Executive Patricia Sparrow says a Senate inquiry report has found little support for the government's proposal.
5: We're really pleased the Coalition and the Greens have listened to the evidence that's been provided, and that the committee itself really pushed to get information that showed that pensioners in particular would be impacted by this change and the saving that the government wants to make, showing that it's really not the right policy going forward.
2: Checking finance, Theo Lords is trading down 58 points at 88.35. One Australian dollar is buying 69.62 US cents. Now with sport, here's Adam Hawes.
6: The Parramatta Eels have received a massive boost, confirming the recruitment of prop Spencer Lenu. The Sydney Roosters' grand final hero is joining the Eels on a four-year deal starting next season. His Roosters' teammate Daniel Tupou, meantime, gave an emotional retirement speech at the Jack Gibson Medal Ceremony, praising his coach Trent Robinson.
7: Yeah, again, I'm extremely grateful to you. You've been a great mentor of mine for these last 15 years. And the relationship we've built over those years, it's one that I'll cherish for the rest of my life.
6: In AFL, a trade tug-of-war has erupted for Sydney Swan Nick Blakey, with the Gold Coast Suns the latest club to make a pitch for the defender. Giants veteran Stephen Cornelio has signed on to play in his 16th season. On day one of their Sheffield Shield clash, Tasmania's 4 for 105 in its first innings against the Blues at Cricket Central. Practice one is underway at Mount Panorama for the Bathurst 1000. And John Rahm is walking away from LIV Golf, rejecting the proposed terms of a planned relaunch. I'm Adam Hawes. That's the latest in news and sport.
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9: And it's a very good afternoon to you on this Thursday afternoon, the 8th of October. Thank you, Miss M, and thank you, of course, Macca and Scotty, kicking us off today. Now, the weather for the moment for this afternoon looks like a beautiful afternoon in store. A top of 25 expected, a low of 6 overnight, single figures. It's going to be cold. We're up to 30 degrees tomorrow. It's going to be quite warm, a mostly sunny day, and rain still expected on our Saturday. Now, at the moment, winds are light and the temperatures, as we look around, we do have Narrabri sitting on 26 degrees, 25 degrees in Gunnedah and Barrabur, 23 degrees right here in Tamworth, also Werris Creek, Quirindi and Manila.
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0: The Offspring, original prankster, one of their early ones, in fact, Iggy Pop in the mix as well. Just gone 10 past two. You're on the extended lunch break. 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I might hang on a bit longer, too, to give the people on iHeartRadio a chance to get through as well. Thanks for joining us and staying with us here on the lunch break. Of course, at 3 o'clock, we'll move into the drive home for you today on this Thursday afternoon.
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How good is Delta? Innocent Eyes for you right there. With great country with Zach John King. And, of course, big tribute there to Angry Anderson with Rose Tattoo. Late, great Angry. It's right on 25 minutes past 2 o'clock. You're here. You're on the lunch break with Grizz. Have you been on the Facebook page yet? Very simple. 88.9 FM Tamworth Radio. What do you do in the time between you have dinner and bedtime? Yeah, I've got a few things I do, but what do you do? We want to know about it, all right? Getting very personal with us right here. Good on you, Isabel. We'd like to know about our listeners. 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

A bit psychedelic at the end there, wasn't it? And of course, the Fab Four, our blast from the past for you right there, the Beatles. And of course, Stella Lefty in there, and Boston, and INXS. Good Aussie group, eh? One of the greatest exponents Australia's ever had, that's for sure. 22 minutes to 3 o'clock before our new sport and weather, and we move into Drive. Okay, the open line's there, 6766 1889. Who wants a mail voucher?

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our very own Diesel for you right there, back to back with Clarence Clements. Olivia Newton-John in the mix as well. You're with Grizz. The end of the lunch break for today, and we'll do it all again tomorrow for you. Drive is on the way.

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1: It's 3 o'clock. Good afternoon. I'm Madeline McNeil. Business groups are urging the federal government to adopt a unified position over the tax officer's credit card ban. From the end of next month, the ATO will stop accepting credit card payments. Labor Minister Andrew Charlton supports the decision, but colleagues Anne Ali and Claire O'Neill have both raised concerns. Andrew McKellar from the Chamber of Commerce and Industry says the business community needs certainty.
2: We were encouraged by Claire O'Neill's comments this morning and also by the comments by Anne Ali, the Small Business Minister, yesterday afternoon. But again, this comes back to the point there needs to be one consistent position from government.
1: The police commissioner is confident a new policing command will help the community feel safe. Officers in the Armed Response Command will be taken to Sydney streets in coming days for the final stages of training before becoming a permanent fixture next month. Members of the squad will carry high-powered rifles and will travel in specially marked vehicles. Commissioner Mal Lanyon says it's a response to the Bondi Beach terror attack.
3: Government quickly announced the Armed Response Command as a response to that. And it was about making sure that we had a rapid response capability with long arms to any situation.
1: Police on the Central Coast are investigating links to organised crime after a man was shot in the leg at a home at Avoca Beach. The 39-year-old's injuries are not life-threatening. Detectives say the victim is known to them and they believe the attack was targeted. The Law Enforcement Conduct Commission will begin private and public hearings within weeks as part of its ongoing investigation into a police operation at an anti-Israel protest in February. The watchdog is reviewing how police plan for the rally at Sydney's Town Hall and will analyse the response, including officers' use of force. The busiest bus route in the country is celebrating a birthday with a new fleet of Bendy buses to serve some of Sydney's most iconic suburbs. Route 333 between Bondi and Circular Quay has been ferrying locals and tourists alike from the city to the coast for 20 years. Parliamentary Secretary for Transport Marjorie O'Neill is also the local member for Coogee and says the route is a crucial part of local culture.
4: It is one of the big important transport links for our Bondi locals. I have to say, you'd be pretty hard-pressed to not meet an eastern suburbs local who doesn't have a story about this bus.
1: Also making news, the Premier is confident the mining industry will not abandon New South Wales following a High Court ruling which blocked the expansion of a Hunter Valley coal mine. And parents are being warned about the dangers of popular squishy toys as more children present to doctors with injuries. In finance, the All Ords is trading down 65 points at 88.28. One Australian dollar is buying 69.56 US cents. Now to sport with Adam Hawes.
5: Travis Head has hit back at unfair criticism of the Australian test team, claiming it comes down to some ex-players needing jobs. Earlier this week, former opener Matt Hayden slammed selectors for encouraging mediocrity in the batting ranks. Head suggested there may be ulterior motives.
6: I think it's unfairly judged a fair bit from a group of past players, pretty much, that put the bullet through a lot of players, which I think is unfair, but that's what they're paid to do. Some need a job, so they go after us.
5: The Eels have signed Roosters NRL Grand Final hero Spencer Lenu on a four-year deal starting next season. Isaac Henry replaces suspended centre Hunter Paisami for the Wallabies in Saturday's first Bledisloe test against the All Blacks in Auckland. Tennis and the Australian Open has been launched in Melbourne by new boss Andrew Abdo. And rising star Jared Hughes has become the first casualty of the Bathurst 1000. He ran his Camaro off the road at Hell Corner as Kai Allen was fastest in practice one. I'm Adam Hawes. That's the latest in news and sport.
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9: 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Thursday, the 8th of October. How are you handling that? That all right? Being a Thursday, it's pretty cool too. All right, we're looking for a sunny afternoon, top of 25 expected, down to 6 overnight. Oh my goodness, that's going to be cold. 6 degrees, it was 5 last night. 30 the top for tomorrow. It's going to be a lovely warm day. But look out, the rain's coming in on Saturday. We're going to clear up on Sunday. Looks like it may come back again start of the working week. So a little bit of wet around, they're saying. Very unsettled conditions at the moment. Winds are light at today. And temperatures around the grounds. We've got Narrabri sitting on 26 degrees, 25 degrees Gunnedah and Baraba. At the moment, it's 24 degrees right here in Tamworth, also Werris Creek, Quirindi and Manila.
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0: There you go. That's our 3 of 3. Did you get it? Yes, we got the best listeners on earth right here on 88.9 FM. The best song ever, One Direction. We had Best of My Love, Eagles, and the best of both worlds, because we can do it right here with Midnight Oil. Thanks for being a part of the drive home. You're with Grizz. Just a quick mention that Johnny Russell won our meal voucher. So congratulations, Johnny. Won that last hour. And, of course, Macca will be doing it tomorrow. You stay with us right here on the drive home this afternoon.
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The very best of Tracy Chapman. Before that, Adam and Brooke together there, Country Music, You and Me. Have you seen Adam and Brooke in the TV ad? Very well done indeed. Good on yous too. Thank you for being a part of the drive home this afternoon. Coming up 3:30, you're with Grizz. We're here till 6. And in the next break, I'll give you some useless information just so you can get some sleep tonight.

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Imagine Dragons on Top of the World. Back to back with LRB there, the other guy. Of course, that's when our very own John Farnham was fronting the band, and Elvis Costello's Oliver's Army in the mix as well. 21 minutes to 4 o'clock here on The Drive Home. Thanks for joining us and staying with us throughout the afternoon. I'm with you right through till 6. And yes, I do have a small piece of useless information for you today. It's one for the ladies. I guess the guys too. I've seen a few guys with these as well. But the permanent wave. That's right, the perm was introduced by hairdresser, German hairdresser, Karl Nessler, at his London salon today back in 1905. This is the problem, though. Nessler, so they say, Nessler used a mixture of cow urine and water. There you go. Thought you couldn't have got to sleep tonight without knowing that. I guess some people won't get any sleep over that. Let's go back. Oh, my goodness. This Legend of Xanadu, Dave D, Dozy, Mick and Titch. La Leyenda. Along with Dopey, Sneezy, Dog.

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Pet Shop Boys for you right there. Heading out west, Dylan Scott with his new one, New Truck. How good is that too? You're with Grizz. We're 7 minutes away from 4 o'clock. New sport and weather. Don't forget, next hour we got Tracks and Trails on the way for you. Another listen to the gob as well. See if we can't knock it off tomorrow.

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1: It's 4 o'clock. Good afternoon. I'm Madeline McNeil. Prominent Labor MP Andrew Charlton maintains the tax office has made the right call by banning credit card payments. The ATO will stop accepting these transactions from next month after the Reserve Bank scrapped card surcharges. Senior Minister Claire O'Neill has broken ranks, arguing the decision's concerning for small business owners. But Mr. Charlton has told News 24 alternate payment options are available for struggling enterprises.
2: The ATO is seeking to provide flexibility through those types of payment plans that have relatively low interest rates compared to credit cards. And the government has asked the ATO to continue to consult with small business to make sure that that flexibility is provided.
1: The final stages of training are underway for an elite police squad announced in the wake of the Bondi terror attack. Officers from the Armed Response Command will be hitting the streets of Sydney over coming days before the unit becomes a permanent fixture from next month. They'll monitor some mass gatherings, public buildings and places of worship. A man has been charged with sexually assaulting a child in Sydney more than 40 years ago. The now 79-year-old is accused of assaulting a 15-year-old girl at Redfern in 1986. He's been granted conditional bail to face court next week. Renters say they're feeling more secure since the ban on no-grounds evictions came into effect. State government data shows 85% of leases have been ended by renters rather than landlords since the laws were introduced. The changes require landlords to provide a lawful reason and supporting evidence when ending a tenancy agreement. Better Regulation Minister Anilak Chantivong says the results are encouraging.
3: The latest end of rental survey with over 275,000 responses shows about 75% of renters feel better protected, more people renting, and they are renting for longer. This shows renters have a greater understanding of their rights and their responsibilities.
1: Many older Australians would choose to fund private health insurance over basic essentials if the age-based health insurance rebate was scrapped. A Council on the Ageing survey shows almost half of respondents would keep their cover and cut back on spending elsewhere. Also making news, detectives are investigating potential links to organised crime after a man was shot in the leg at Avoca Beach on the Central Coast. And 37 new bendy buses will be added to Sydney's 333 bus route, linking Bondi to Circular Quay to help manage the 9 million trips taken each year. In finance, just before the close, the All Ords is trading down 68 points at 88.26. One Australian dollar is buying 69.56 US cents. Now with sport, here's Adam Hawes.
4: Next year's Australian Open has been launched in Melbourne. Craig Gabriel reports.
5: The Australian Open will be bigger than before, and the newly installed Tennis Australia boss, Andrew Abdo, will also be the one overseeing all that happens at Melbourne Park and the year's first major. The world's culinary delights will be on offer. The $1 million AO one-point slam returns in the opening week, and the likes of Sinner, Alcaraz, Goff and Osaka are confirmed for that. The Australian Open will debut Fashion Week and the Asia-Pacific region will be a huge promotional target. But Mr. Abdo says tennis will remain at the heart of it all. Craig Gabriel reporting.
4: Just days after winning a premiership with the Sydney Roosters, prop Spencer Lenu has quit the club to sign a four-year deal with Parramatta. Len Iketau has overcome an ankle injury to be named at inside centre for the Wallabies. Bledisloe Cup test against the All Blacks on Saturday, and the Blues are on top on day one of their Sheffield Shield clash with Tasmania at Sydney Olympic Park. The Tigers struggling at 6 for 186 in their first innings. I'm Adam Hawes. That's the latest in news and sport.
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8: It's 4:05 here on The Drive Home, Thursday the 8th of October. Now look, we're looking at a low of 6 overnight, a top of 30 degrees tomorrow, quite warm indeed, mostly sunny conditions. But Saturdays, as we move into the weekend, is going to be a different story. We are expecting showers and possible thunderstorms as well. The rain will clear again on Sunday, come back on Monday, Tuesday. So we'll see how all that gets affected as we move into the weekend. Now, winds are light at the moment, will remain that way right into the evening. And as we look at the temperatures, Narrabri sitting on 27 degrees, 25 degrees in Gunnedah and Barrabah, 24 degrees right here in Tamworth, Werris Creek, Quirindi and Manila.
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There you go, that's it. Supply for you right there. Big song, isn't it? Making love out of nothing at all. You're with Grizz this afternoon. It's coming up 4:15. You're on the drive home. Later on in the hour, we're going to join Billy from ARB, and we're going to talk about tracks and trails with you today. And later on in the hour, we'll give you another quick listen to The Gob. Still hasn't gone off yet. And the clue, of course, it's a musician. We got a whole world to pick out of musos. See how you go with it. We'll give you a listen later on.

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Adam Dulick and, of course, Tennille Towns there together. There you go, Sheryl Crow in the mix. And we all started off there with Maroon 5. 25 past four here on the drive home this afternoon. Thanks for staying with us. Coming up soon, we will have our little talk about tracks and trails. And later on the hour, if we're lucky, we'll get another listen to the golf.

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0: How's that for a blast from the past for you right there? How good is that? Roy Orbison's Only the Lonely. We had Boney M in the mix to Rivers of Babylon. It's time for this.
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0: And once again, it's a Thursday afternoon here on 88.9 FM. You're with Greg. And it's time for our Tracks and Trails. Good afternoon, Billy.
2: G'day, mate. How are you?
0: I'm very well, thank you.
2: Excellent.
0: And thanks for dropping in once again on our Thursday afternoon. Now, I'm going to go a little bit safety here. Now, how important is tyre pressure off-road?
2: It's everything. It's one of the main things that we look at. There's lots of toys on the market that can let you put your tyre pressures down. But it's like all things, it depends on the terrain. So sand, you've got to go down probably a little bit further than most. But then you need to be careful that you're not doing anything too savage as far as your steering wheel, because you could pop the bead. You don't want that.
0: Well, I was watching a video the other day and I saw a four-wheel drive trying to climb a rocky ledge, so to speak, and his tyres were, so flat.
2: Yep.
0: I thought, it's obviously for grip.
2: Yeah. So the idea is that, and a lot of people get a misconception that you want your tyre wider. Mm. You actually want your tyre longer. That's what it's all about. Getting that tyre have a bigger tread pattern.
0: Yep.
2: So you can get more grip.
0: Okay, that's terrific. Okay, what should you do if you're traveling alone?
2: Don't.
0: So what happens if you end up alone?
2: Well, that's a hard one. Again, we probably go back to those GME PLBs that we spoke about.
0: Yep.
2: Always carrying some kind of device that can get you out of trouble. I know iPhones now have that kind of function as well.
0: Right.
2: But sometimes, obviously, if you don't have service, you can be caught out.
0: Okay. What's your advice if you are driving in flood-affected areas?
2: Well, I think everyone knows that if it's flooded, don't do it.
0: Yeah. Flooded, forget it.
2: But, it's one of those things that if you need to do it, you've got to try and check the water first.
0: Yeah.
2: Like if it's a road that you've driven across 100 times, you've still got to be careful, debris and all that. But, if it's flooded, forget it.
0: Yeah, because if you've already arrived somewhere and it's a wet day and the water rises fairly quick, you could be flooded in quite easily.
2: Yeah, we've got a little camp spot that we know about called the Wash Pools.
0: Yep.
2: That's just out of Scone. And the entry into the campground for it's rather steep.
0: Yep.
2: So steep that the council's actually concreted it and put grooves in it. But it's got a creek running through it as well.
0: Right.
2: So you need to be careful and check the weather, that if you're looking to leave on a certain day and you get flooded in, like, you could not possibly get out if you're towing a van or something like that.
0: Right, okay. Yeah. You could become mountain men.
2: Yeah. Just stay another couple of days.
0: Okay.
2: Work will understand.
0: Okay. How do you avoid damage on a vehicle on really tough tracks?
2: It can be tough as well. Like, especially rocks, they don't forgive. But again, it's just picking the line. And if you can have someone that's with you out of the vehicle, in front of you, guiding you.
0: Ah, of course, yeah.
2: That's a great way to get through something or an obstacle where you won't damage anything. A lot of really serious off-road cars have protection bars and stuff like that. I mean, even all of the four-wheel drive companies these days do bull bars, side rails and steps, rear bars, all for that reason.
0: So the vehicle's fully protected anyway.
2: Yeah, 100%.
0: And, of course, you can package your vehicle up like that, I guess, before you even go.
2: Correct.
0: Oh, that's great news. Well, safety side of things, once again, is checking everything before you go.
2: Yeah.
0: Don't really go alone, huh?
2: Yeah. Kick the tyres, check your oils, check your waters, all that kind of stuff.
0: Once again, Billy, thank you for joining us here on our Tracks and Trails.
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0: Massive worldwide number one there forever, and of course Fernando. Oh, I've got to tell you, we are coming up 8 minutes away from 5 o'clock. How are you going so far? Now, tomorrow morning sees the gob back in. It's worth $460. This is what it sounds like.
1: Absolutely.
0: Absolutely. See how you go tomorrow morning with Scotty. Make sure you're first in. He's unique too. Break my stride.

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1: It's 5 o'clock. Good afternoon. I'm Madeline McNeil. The police minister says a new police unit will help the community feel safer. Armed Response Command officers will carry high-powered rifles and travel in specially marked vehicles. The squad is in the final stages of training before it becomes a permanent fixture. Yasmin Catley says the unit is based off a model used in Europe.
2: New South Wales Police went overseas to Europe to have a look at what they're doing over there in response to threats that they are seeing on the ground. And this is the model that they are using.
1: Public hearings in the police watchdog's investigation into an anti-Israel rally were delayed because the police commissioner sought to block them at the 11th hour. The Law Enforcement Conduct Commission is reviewing the police operation at Town Hall in February. Documents released by the LEC show Police Commissioner Mal Lanyon hadn't raised any concerns about public examinations until last month, when hearings were expected to begin. The opposition has accused the federal government of standing up for the tax office ahead of small business. The ATO will stop accepting credit card payments from next month, following a ban on surcharges. The move has sparked internal division within Labor after Senior Minister Claire O'Neill warned it could hurt businesses. National Senator Bridget McKenzie says the government's all over the shop on the issue.
3: The Prime Minister promised that removing the surcharge would make coffees go down. It's somehow Evanesco, Surchargio, Disappearo. Guess what? It doesn't disappear, and even the ATO is not prepared to absorb it.
1: Upper House MP Mark Latham has failed his final chance to appeal a ruling he defamed Sydney MP Alex Greenwich with a homophobic tweet in 2023. The High Court has refused Mr Latham's application for special leave to appeal, finding it had insufficient prospects of success. Mr Latham has also been ordered to pay costs. Police believe a shooting on the Central Coast was a targeted attack. Detectives are investigating links to organised crime after a 39-year-old man was shot in the leg at a home in Avoca Beach. The victim is recovering in hospital and is known to police. And Sydney's iconic 333 bus is celebrating a milestone. The busiest bus route in the country, connecting Bondi to Circular Quay, turns 20 today. 37 new bendy buses will be added to the route to help manage the 9 million trips taken each year. Bus driver Lena says it's the best way to see Sydney.
4: Whoever wants to come to Australia and specific in Sydney, you have to visit Circular Quay and Bondi Beach and catching 333. That is the point.
1: In finance, the All Ords closed down 71 points at 88.23. One Australian dollar is buying 69.48 US cents. Now sport with Adam Hawes.
5: A league legend is excited at the prospect of three veteran stars returning to the Kangaroos World Cup squad. James Tedesco and Latrell Mitchell have both been recalled, while Tom Trbojevic is keen to make amends after another injury-prone season with the Seagulls. Brad Fittler telling Nine the stars bring proven international experience back to Kevin Walters' 23-player lineup.
6: You know, real go-to players and big-game players. So, mate, Tom Trbojevic. You know, even with the way he speaks about playing for Australia, I just love that. And Isaiah is exactly the same. They just, that's on the top of their list, and it should be.
5: The Warriors have re-signed centre Rocco Berry on a one-year deal. To AFL, and North Melbourne has tabled a huge offer to Nick Blakey, who wants to leave the Swans due to ongoing tension. Wallabies coach Les Kiss has made just one change to his starting 15 for Saturday's Bledisloe test against the All Blacks. Isaac Henry comes in at centres for the suspended Hunter Paisami. And Lockie Dalton has topped the time sheets in practice two ahead of the Bathurst 1000. I'm Adam Hawes. That's the latest in news and sport.
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7: With the latest from the 88.9 FM newsroom, I'm Scarlett Coppola. A petition calling for 24-hour staffing at Gunnedah Police Station is set to be lodged in the New South Wales Parliament. Member for Tamworth, Kevin Anderson, says the petition has gathered more than 1,800 online signatures, with a further 324 from Gunnedah businesses. Mr Anderson is also calling for additional police resources and drones to operate in the area.
8: When the community speaks, the government needs to listen, and the petition demands that the Labor government allocate funds and resources to ensure a 24-hour police presence at the Gunnedah Police Station.
7: Tamworth's Fiesta Lapeel Multicultural Festival will return next Saturday, celebrating the cultural diversity of the region. The annual event is now in its 13th year, bringing together communities through food, music, dance and cultural performances. This year's festival will feature international cuisine, market stalls and interactive cultural experiences. Organisers say the event celebrates the many cultures and communities represented across the Tamworth region. Small businesses across the Northern Tablelands are being recognised during Small Business Month. Member for Northern Tablelands Brendan Moylan is calling on locals to support businesses in their communities as operators continue to face rising costs and tighter profit margins. Mr. Moylan says more than 6,000 small businesses have closed across New South Wales in the past year, with many in regional areas.
9: It's really tough at the moment to be a small business. We've got increasing cost pressures, margins are tightening, everything's getting more expensive and our businesses are shutting down. So for the purposes of October, for the purposes of Small Business Month, do what you can. If you can shop locally, please shop locally because our small businesses are doing it tough at the moment.
7: Construction has started on a new residential estate at Westdale, with 16 of its 47 lots already sold. Civil works are underway at Tarley Estate on Main Drive, including new roads, drainage and water and sewer infrastructure. The development comes as Tamworth's employment continues to grow, including up to 800 new jobs from the Baiada processing plant. Tamworth Mayor Russell Webb says developments like this, close to the Westdale employment hub, are vital to support the city's growth.
0: Regional sport.
7: More than 220 competitors and 450 horses will compete today as the Tamworth World Cup show gets underway. The four-day event includes grassroots rides through to elite professionals and FEI level combinations. Saturday night will feature the World Cup qualifier, with 15 riders competing in the one-star international class. The under-25s competition will also be held for the first time, with more than $200,000 in prize money on offer across the weekend. That's your regional news. I'm Scarlett Coppola.
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11: Hey Scarlett, thank you for keeping us up to date with what's happening around the region. Let's get on to our weather. It is Thursday, the 8th of October today. Look at a low of 6 overnight. Going to be quite cold right there with a single figure once again. 30 the top tomorrow, danger working week. It's going to be a glorious day tomorrow. However, the weekend will change it all. We are expecting showers on Saturday, clearing again on Sunday, and maybe the rain coming back Monday, Tuesday next week. So pretty unsettled weather at the moment. Winds are light this afternoon. And as we look at our temperatures, Narrabri is sitting on 27 degrees. Gunnedah and Baraba 26 degrees. We are 24 degrees right here in Tamworth, Werris Creek, Quirindi and Manila.
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It's 5 o'clock somewhere, right here on 88.9 FM, Tamworth Radio. 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

Touch Somebody, Noiseworks, also CCR in the mix too, and Up Around the Bend. Tina Turner kicking us off there too. Well, you're in the 5 o'clock hour here of the drive home on this Thursday afternoon. I bet you're looking forward to tomorrow so we can get into that weekend. It's Carly.

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Sir Cliff, Richard, please don't tease. Thanks for being a part of the drive home. Coming up 20 minutes to 6, we are in the home straight, so to speak. You stay with us. Lots more on the way for you tonight. We've got great music. Of course, we go back to Scotty in the morning. He's got that Guess the Gob thing going on. Talk of the Town with Macca. And you're not to miss that either. Big Ads will be filling in for Emma tomorrow. Yes, Big Adam McGrath jumping in. And I'll follow Adam tomorrow for not only the lunch break, but the drive home as well.

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Craig Milligan, as he only knows. Of course, KC and the Sunshine Band in there, they were back-to-back for you too. And Lady Gaga, thanks for being a part of the drive home. That is a wrap for me for the day. We'll do it all again tomorrow. And guess what? We're going to do it all in the same order as well, except for M. We're swapping out M and putting Adam in tomorrow. He'll do that mid-lunch break hour for you tomorrow as well. So it's great lineup. Stay with us right here, 88.9 FM.

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1: It's 6 o'clock. Good evening. I'm Madeline McNeil. Business groups are demanding the government clarify its position on the tax office credit card ban. Federal politics reporter Nelson Scott.
2: The ATO will stop accepting credit card payments from the end of next month, arguing it can no longer absorb transaction costs following a ban on surcharges. Senior Labor MP Andrew Charlton has told the ABC the tax office has made the right call, arguing the change makes the system fairer.
3: They don't want the people who are not paying by credit card to be subsidising those that do.
2: But his colleague Claire O'Neill takes a different view, warning the move could hurt small businesses struggling to manage their cash flow.
4: The government does have some real concerns about what the ATO is proposing.
2: Industry groups have criticised Labor's mixed messaging, demanding the ban be reversed. The ATO has given no indication it will change its decision, despite consultations with business leaders. Nelson Scott, Canberra.
1: The Premier says it will take time for the community to get used to heavily armed officers patrolling the streets. Officers in the Armed Response Command will carry high-powered rifles and travel in specially marked vehicles. They'll monitor some mass gatherings, public buildings and places of worship. Chris Minns says the unit will help ensure the community is safe.
5: It's not necessarily normal to see heavily armed police officers on our streets, but that's what you will see as a result of this command being stood up. It's important for this state, we believe, to have these officers deployed across New South Wales.
1: The police commissioner raised unprecedented legal arguments in a bid to block public hearings in the watchdog's probe into a police operation at a Sydney protest. The Law Enforcement Conduct Commission last month delayed hearings relating to the operation at a town hall rally during a visit by Israel's president. The Lekkers revealed the decision was in part due to Commissioner Mal Lanyon's last-minute bid to keep hearings private. Potential links to organised crime will form part of investigations into a shooting on the Central Coast. A 39-year-old man is recovering in hospital after being shot in the leg at a home at Avoca Beach. Detective Inspector Matthew Stingmore is assuring locals there's no ongoing threat.
6: I want to stress that at this point, the investigations to date have suggested that it was a targeted attack, that the parties are known to each other, and that the information that we have does not suggest there's a threat to the broader community.
1: Reality TV star Sam Wood will remain behind bars until his next court appearance in November. Wood is accused of assaulting his wife during an argument and has been refused bail by a Queensland court. And 37 new bendy buses are being rolled out across Sydney's most popular bus route, linking Bondi to Circular Quay. In finance, the All Ords closed down 71 points at 88.23. One Australian dollar is buying 69.4 US cents. Checking sport, just days after winning the NRL Grand Final, Sydney Roosters prop Spencer Lenu has quit the club to sign a four-year deal with Parramatta. Lenu's exit means six players have now left the premiership-winning team. Australian F1 driver Oscar Piastri is pledging to be more competitive at this weekend's Singapore Grand Prix. The 25-year-old has struggled in recent race meetings, including last weekend in Malaysia, where he finished sixth after starting on the wrong tyres. Piastri says he's eager to get back on the podium after 12 consecutive races without a top three finish.
7: So there's always that side of things, trying to get the most performance out of myself, the car, the team, being laser focused on that.
1: In AFL trades, the Suns have joined a multi-club fight to secure the signature of Swans defender Nick Blakey, and Tasmania's 9 for 235 on day one of the Sheffield Shield clash against New South Wales. I'm Madeline McNeil. That's the latest in news and sport.
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10: Friday the 9th of October is looking mostly sunny right across the region with light winds and a very high UV index. Tamworth a low of 6 to a top of 30, Corindai a low of 5 to a top of 31, and Gunnedah a low of 9 to a top of 31 degrees. Stay safe, have a great Friday. That's the latest weather forecast.
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1: Good evening, I'm Chelsea Bowden. The federal government is playing down a rift between ministers following the tax office decision to ban credit cards. The ATO will no longer accept credit card payments from the end of next month following a ban on surcharges. Senior Labor MP Andrew Charlton supports the move, but colleague Claire O'Neill says she's concerned for small businesses. Deputy Prime Minister Richard Marles says the tax office is still consulting with stakeholders.
2: The ATO met with small business representatives during the course of the week, and it will continue to consult with small businesses in respect of these measures.
1: Sam Wood, known for his time on reality TV program The Bachelor, has been remanded in custody over domestic violence charges. Police told a Queensland court Mr. Wood allegedly became involved in a family argument at a home in Noosa on Saturday night before assaulting his wife. The matter will return to court in November. The final stages of training are underway for an elite police squad announced in the wake of the Bondi terror attack. Officers from the Armed Response Command will be hitting the streets of Sydney over coming days before the unit becomes a permanent fixture from next month. They'll monitor some mass gatherings, public buildings and places of worship. Victoria's public hospital doctors are set to strike again in the lead up to next month's state election. They've rejected the government's latest pay offer, which included a 10% pay increase for junior doctors and a lump sum payment of $25,000 for specialists. Union President Roderick McRae says their main concern hasn't been addressed.
3: Concerns were more related to the terms and conditions of employment as opposed to the dollars and cents involved.
1: OpenAI reportedly used artificial intelligence in its communication with the Australian government this year. The Guardian reports that OpenAI used its technology to write the email it sent, confirming that its AI agent had hacked government websites. The report is at odds with comments from OpenAI's Chief Strategy Officer Jason Kwon, who told a committee investigating the attack he did not believe AI was used in the email. And older Australians say they could be forced to cut back on food and other essentials to afford private health insurance if proposed rebate changes go ahead. Almost half of those surveyed say they'd keep their existing cover if the additional aged-based rebate was removed, instead cutting back on things like food and electricity. Checking sport now, another big trade has been completed as part of the AFL trade period, Alex Riddell reports.
4: Rowan Marshall is officially headed to Geelong after St Kilda and the Cats reached an agreement. The Saints will receive pick 14 and the Cats will have a 2028 third round pick. It was the second straight year Marshall has requested a trade. Marshall boycotted the club's Best and Fairest Awards on Monday, reportedly frustrated with how the club was responding to his trade request. Alex Riddell, Melbourne.
1: Meanwhile, North Melbourne has tabled a huge offer to Nick Blakey, who's looking to leave the Swans due to ongoing tension. AFL Media is reporting the eight-year contract is worth more than $11 million. Just days after winning the NRL Grand Final, Sydney Roosters prop Spencer Lemieux has quit the club to sign a four-year deal with Parramatta. Lemieux's exit means six players have now left the premiership-winning team. And the Australian Open has been launched in Melbourne by new boss Andrew Abdou. That's the latest news and sport.
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7: Friday the 9th of October is looking mostly sunny right across the region with light winds and a very high UV index. Tamworth a low of 6 to a top of 30, Corindai a low of 5 to a top of 31, and Gunnedah a low of 9 to a top of 31 degrees. Stay safe, have a great Friday. That's the latest weather forecast.
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1: Good evening, I'm Chelsea Bowden. Business groups are urging the federal government to adopt a unified position over the tax office's credit card ban. From the end of next month, the ATO will stop accepting credit card payments. Labor Minister Andrew Charlton supports the decision, but colleagues Anne Ali and Claire O'Neill have both raised concerns. Andrew McKellar from the Chamber of Commerce and Industry says the business community needs certainty.
2: We were encouraged by Claire O'Neill's comments this morning and also by the comments by Anne Ali, the Small Business Minister, yesterday afternoon. But again, this comes back to the point there needs to be one consistent position from government.
1: The Albanese government insists a landmark High Court ruling won't affect Commonwealth coal and gas projects. The court invalidated the Mount Pleasant coal mine expansion, ruling New South Wales authorities must account for the emissions of fossil fuels exported overseas. The resources sector has raised concerns about the impact on the wider industry, but senior Labor MP Claire O'Neill says it's strictly a state issue.
3: This is a decision about a New South Wales law that relates to projects in New South Wales, so it's actually not to do with the federal government.
1: Former bachelor and fitness influencer Sam Wood has been denied bail in a Sunshine Coast court after being charged with domestic violence offences. Police alleged in court a family argument occurred during a family holiday to Noosa before the 46-year-old allegedly assaulted his wife on Saturday night. Sam Wood was remanded in custody with the matter adjourned until November 23. Victoria's public hospital doctors are preparing to strike again after overwhelmingly rejecting the state government's latest pay offer. The proposed deal included a 10% pay rise for junior doctors and a $25,000 payment for specialists. Doctors are demanding a 30% increase over 4 years and improved conditions. And the Australian Automobile Association is accusing car manufacturers of lying about how much fuel their vehicles use. Data shows more than three quarters of internal combustion and hybrid cars use more fuel on the road than promised in the sale yard. Spokesperson Michael Bradley says drivers should be told the truth.
4: Australians deserve to know what a car will really cost to run and not just how it performs in a lab. If you're skeptical about what the fuel figures on your car windscreen sticker say, our testing show you're right to be.
1: Checking sport now, the Parramatta Eels have received a massive boost, confirming the recruitment of prop Spencer Lenu. The Sydney Roosters grand final hero is joining the Eels on a 4-year deal starting next NRL season. Rowan Marshall is now a Cat after being traded to Geelong on day 4 of the AFL period. Travis Head has hit back at unfair criticism of the Australian Test team, claiming it comes down to some ex-players needing jobs. Earlier this week, former opener Matt Hayden slammed selectors for encouraging mediocrity in the batting ranks. Head suggested there may be ulterior motives.
5: I think it's unfairly judged a fair bit from a group of past players, pretty much, that put the bullet through a lot of players, which I think is unfair, but that's what they're paid to do. Some of me a job, so they go after us.
1: And Australian F1 driver Oscar Piastri is pledging to be more competitive at this weekend's Singapore Grand Prix. The McLaren star eager to get back on the podium after 12 consecutive races without a top three finish. That's the latest news and sport.
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8: Friday the 9th of October is looking mostly sunny right across the region with light winds and a very high UV index. Tamworth a low of 6 to a top of 30, Corindai a low of 5 to a top of 31, and Gunnedah a low of 9 to a top of 31 degrees. Stay safe, have a great Friday. That's the latest weather forecast.
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10: 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We gon' boogie, hoogie, hoogie, jiggle, wiggle, and dance like the roof on fire. 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Now, baby, get my booty naked, take off all your clothes and light the roof on fire. Tell him, baby, baby, baby, baby, baby, baby, baby, baby, baby, baby, baby, I'm on fire. I tell her, baby, baby, baby, baby, baby, baby, baby, baby, baby, baby, I'm a fireball.

0: let Emma spill the tea while you're having your morning coffee. 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Hey Tamworth, it's Bertie here from JT Fossey Nissan. 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
1: Good evening, I'm Chelsea Bowden. Business groups are demanding the government clarify its position on the tax office credit card ban. Federal politics reporter Nelson Scott.
2: The ATO will stop accepting credit card payments from the end of next month, arguing it can no longer absorb transaction costs following a ban on surcharges. Senior Labor MP Andrew Charlton has told the ABC the tax office has made the right call, arguing the change makes the system fairer.
3: They don't want the people who are not paying by credit card to be subsidising those that do.
2: But his colleague Claire O'Neill takes a different view, warning the move could hurt small businesses struggling to manage their cash flow.
4: The government does have some real concerns about what the ATO is proposing.
2: Industry groups have criticised Labor's mixed messaging, demanding the ban be reversed. The ATO has given no indication it will change its decision, despite consultations with business leaders. Nelson Scott, Canberra.
1: The New South Wales Premier says it will take some time for the community to get used to heavily armed officers patrolling the streets. Officers in the Armed Response Command will now carry high-powered rifles and travel in specially marked vehicles. Chris Minn says the unit will help ensure the community is safe.
5: It's not necessarily normal to see heavily armed police officers on our streets, but that's what you will see as a result of this command being stood up. It's important for this state, we believe, to have these officers deployed across New South Wales.
1: Reality TV star Sam Wood will remain behind bars until his next court appearance in November. The 46-year-old is accused of assaulting his wife during an argument and has been refused bail by a Brisbane court. 12 cars have been destroyed by fire in Melbourne over the past 4 days. Police are investigating whether the spate of suburban driveway firebombings are linked. A retired senior army officer and former governor general is throwing his support behind a planned memorial for soldiers who die in training exercises. A site in Canberra has been locked in, but the project needs funding before it can go ahead. General Sir Peter Cosgrove says he hopes the government can come to the table.
6: We also have to go to the wider community and say, well, is there some way you can help? But by the same token, it is a very worthy and timely request from the peacekeepers.
1: And NASA's Crew 12 astronauts are returning to Earth after 237 days in space. The four crew members launched into space on February 13. They're expected to splash down in the Pacific Ocean off the coast of California early tomorrow morning. Checking sport, next year's Australian Open has been launched in Melbourne today. Craig Gabriel reports.
7: The Australian Open will be bigger than before, and the newly installed Tennis Australia boss Andrew Abdo will also be the one overseeing all that happens at Melbourne Park and the year's first major. The world's culinary delights will be on offer, the $1 million AO one-point slam returns in the opening week, and the likes of Sinner, Alcaraz, Goff and Osaka are confirmed for that. The Australian Open will debut Fashion Week, and the Asia Pacific region will be a huge promotional target, but Mr. Abdo says tennis will remain at the heart of it all. Craig Gabriel reporting.
1: In AFL, North Melbourne has tabled a huge offer to Nick Blakey, who wants to leave the Swans due to ongoing tension. AFL media reporting the Kangaroos have offered an 8-year contract worth more than $11 million. And Wallabies coach Les Kiss has made just one change to his starting 15 for Saturday's Bledisloe test against the All Blacks. Isaac Henry takes over from the suspended Hunter Paisami. That's the latest news and sport.
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9: Friday the 9th of October is looking mostly sunny right across the region with light winds and a very high UV index. Tamworth a low of 6 to a top of 30, Quirindi a low of 5 to a top of 31, and Gunnedah a low of 9 to a top of 31 degrees. Stay safe, have a great Friday. That's the latest weather forecast.
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1: Good evening, I'm Chelsea Bowden. The opposition says the federal government must order the tax office to accept credit card payments. The ATO will stop accepting these transactions from late November following a ban on surcharges. Industry groups have slammed the move, arguing many small businesses rely on credit cards to manage cash flow. Senior Liberal MP Andrew Hastie says Labor doesn't understand the economy.
2: There's a whole bunch of ways this is going to impact people who use credit cards to pay their bills. So once again, it's the Australian people getting hammered by the Albanese government. The Labor government is not for the Australian people, and I think that's becoming clearer as each day goes by.
1: A police station in Sydney's Northern Beaches has been evacuated after a live hand grenade was dropped off. A perimeter was established around the DY station while bomb squad officers removed the military-grade explosive. Police say initial investigations suggest the grenade was found during a deceased estate property clean-up. Reality TV personality Sam Wood remains behind bars in Queensland as an application for his bail was denied. Amy Drew has more.
3: The former bachelor and fitness influencer appeared in the Maroochydore Magistrates Court via video link. The 46-year-old is charged with the domestic violence offence of assault occasioning bodily harm and strangulation. The Victorian family had been holidaying in Noosa. Police alleging in court that Wood became involved in a family argument on Saturday night before he assaulted his wife. The magistrate opposed bail, with Wood remanded in custody until November 23. However, his legal team have reportedly indicated intentions to appeal the decision in the Brisbane Supreme Court. Amy Drew reporting.
1: A verdict is looming in the Mexican murder trial over the deaths of Perth brothers Callum and Jake Robinson. The pair and their American friend Carter Rhode were killed during a surfing trip in 2024. Three men have been facing a month-long trial over their deaths. The final closing statements are set to be delivered tomorrow ahead of a possible verdict on Friday local time. 12 cars have been torched across Melbourne in just 4 days. Police are investigating whether the spate of suburban firebombings are linked after 4 driveways across the suburbs of Reservoir, Springvale and Oakley East were targeted overnight. Police Commander Troy Papworth says innocent residents shouldn't be too worried.
4: These offences are generally targeted. Well, we can't say that 100% of them are, but by and large the risk to the general public is low. They occur both by and to people who have some links to organised crime.
1: And in a case of real-life monopoly, an investor has bought up an entire street in Melbourne's north for around $48 million. The 4.6-hectare strip covers 6 commercial properties in Epping. Checking sport now, in AFL, North Melbourne has tabled a huge offer to Sydney's Nick Blakey as he meets with several clubs looking for a way out of the Swans. AFL Media is reporting an 8-year deal worth around $11 million. Sydney List manager Chris Keehan has told Trade Radio they weren't aware Blakey was speaking with other clubs.
5: There's been some speculation about Nick over the last probably couple of weeks, safe to say, and look, we're working through all that with his management group at the moment. But as I said Monday, from our perspective, he's contracted and a significant player for our footy club, and that hasn't changed.
1: Just days after winning an NRL premiership with the Sydney Roosters, prop Spencer Lemieux has quit the club to sign a 4-year deal with Parramatta. And Lachie Dalton has been fastest around Bathurst in practice 2 ahead of the great race. That's the latest news and sport.
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7: Friday the 9th of October is looking mostly sunny right across the region with light winds and a very high UV index. Tamworth a low of 6 to a top of 30, Quirindi a low of 5 to a top of 31, and Gunnedah a low of 9 to a top of 31 degrees. Stay safe, have a great Friday. That's the latest weather forecast.
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1: Good evening, I'm Chelsea Bowden. The federal government won't say whether it will repeal a landmark High Court ruling on a New South Wales coal mine. The court found planning authorities in the state must now consider the effect of emissions caused by fossil fuels exported overseas. The opposition has called for urgent legislative changes, while industry groups across the country have raised concerns. Climate and Energy Minister Chris Bowen has told the ABC there's not much they can do about it.
2: We weren't a party to the case, and you don't accept or reject High Court decisions. They're High Court decisions. They're the law of the land. It was a interpretation of a state law. We were not a party to the case. It had no consideration of Commonwealth law, is my understanding. There's a separation of powers in Australia, and governments make laws. High Courts and other courts interpret laws.
1: Business groups are urging the federal government to clarify its stance over a controversial decision by the tax office. The ATO claims it can no longer absorb transaction costs and will stop accepting credit card payments from the end of next month. Senior Labor MP Andrew Charlton supports the move, but colleague Claire O'Neill has voiced concerns. The Chamber of Commerce and Industry says the decision must be reversed to help small businesses manage their cash flow. Police in Sydney's northern beaches have been given a scare after a live hand grenade was dropped off at their station. The DY police station was evacuated for almost 2 hours this evening while bomb squad officers removed the military-grade device. Police say a member of the public dropped it off, but initial investigations suggest it was found during a deceased estate property clean-up. An ex-bikie-turned social media influencer has been sent back to jail in Perth. Madeline Cross reports.
3: Former Comanchero member Leslie Grantham has been sentenced after a 2021 raid on his then-girlfriend's home caught him with more than $90,000 in cash. The court heard Grantham was trying to help his girlfriend pay back a significant drug debt. The 52-year-old pleaded guilty to recklessly dealing with the proceeds of crime and will serve at least 7 months jail. Since the incident, Grantham has been excommunicated from the gang and now posts online to deter young men from getting involved in crime. Madeline Cross, Perth.
1: Victoria's public hospital doctors are preparing to strike again after overwhelmingly rejecting the state government's latest pay offer. The proposed deal included a 10% rise for junior doctors and a $25,000 payment for specialists. Doctors are demanding a 30% increase over 4 years and improved conditions. And NASA's Crew 12 astronauts are returning to Earth after 237 days in space. The four crew members are expected to splash down early tomorrow morning. Checking sport, coach Les Kiss is not hiding from the enormous challenge his Wallabies face this weekend. They'll face the All Blacks on Saturday at Eden Park, a venue where Australia hasn't won since 1986. Kiss says the home side will be desperate to avoid a fourth straight loss.
4: It's going to be tough. It's already been said, when's the last time we lost four tests in a row? When's the last time we lost a test there? It's formidable.
1: Day four of the AFL trade period has wrapped up with Rowan Marshall officially heading to Geelong after St Kilda and the Cats reached an agreement. Meanwhile, the future of Adelaide's Nick Murray remains up in the air after his club rejected a trade offer from the Kangaroos. And just days after winning the NRL Grand Final, Sydney Roosters prop Spencer Lenu has quit the club to sign a 4-year deal with Parramatta. That's the latest news and sport.
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7: Friday the 9th of October is looking mostly sunny right across the region with light winds and a very high UV index. Tamworth a low of 6 to a top of 30, Corindai a low of 5 to a top of 31, and Gunnedah a low of 9 to a top of 31 degrees. Stay safe, have a great Friday. That's the latest weather forecast.
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1: Hello, I'm Chelsea Bowden. Business groups are demanding the government clarify its position on the tax office credit card ban. Federal politics reporter Nelson Scott.
2: The ATO will stop accepting credit card payments from the end of next month, arguing it can no longer absorb transaction costs following a ban on surcharges. Senior Labor MP Andrew Charlton has told the ABC the tax office has made the right call, arguing the change makes the system fairer.
3: They don't want the people who are not paying by credit card to be subsidising those that do.
2: But his colleague Claire O'Neill takes a different view, warning the move could hurt small businesses struggling to manage their cash flow.
4: The government does have some real concerns about what the ATO is proposing.
2: Industry groups have criticised Labor's mixed messaging, demanding the ban be reversed. The ATO has given no indication it will change its decision, despite consultations with business leaders. Nelson Scott, Canberra.
1: The Albanese government insists a landmark High Court ruling won't affect Commonwealth coal and gas projects. The court invalidated the Mount Pleasant coal mine expansion, ruling New South Wales authorities must account for the emissions of fossil fuels exported overseas. The resources sector has raised concerns about the impact on the wider industry, but senior Labor MP Claire O'Neill says it's strictly a state issue.
4: This is a decision about a New South Wales law that relates to projects in New South Wales, so it's actually not to do with the federal government.
1: Sam Wood, known for his time on reality TV program The Bachelor, has been remanded in custody over domestic violence charges. Police told a Queensland court Mr. Wood allegedly became involved in a family argument at a home in Noosa on Saturday night before assaulting his wife. The matter will return to court in November. Police on the New South Wales Central Coast are investigating links to organised crime after a man was shot in the leg at a home at Avoca Beach. The 39-year-old's injuries are not life-threatening. Detectives say the victim is known to them and they believe the attack was targeted. And new data shows petrol, diesel and hybrid vehicles are using more fuel than promised by their manufacturers. The Australian Automobile Association tested 170 cars with real-world metrics, finding more than three-quarters overshot their efficiency claims. Spokesperson Michael Bradley says car makers need to be transparent.
5: This is about truth in advertising. This is about making sure when an Australian family or an Australian fleet buyer goes and buys themselves the car, the information they're given is accurate.
1: Checking sports, and another big trade has been completed as part of the AFL trade period. Alex Riddell reports.
6: Rowan Marshall is officially headed to Geelong after St Kilda and the Cats reached an agreement. The Saints will receive pick 14 and the Cats will have a 2028 third round pick. It was the second straight year Marshall has requested a trade. Marshall boycotted the club's Best and Fairest Awards on Monday, reportedly frustrated with how the club was responding to his trade request. Alex Riddell, Melbourne.
1: Meanwhile, North Melbourne has tabled a huge offer to Nick Blakey, who's looking to leave the Swans due to ongoing tension. AFL media reporting the 8-year contract is worth more than $11 million. Just days after winning the NRL Grand Final, Sydney Roosters prop Spencer Lemieux has quit the club to sign a 4-year deal with Parramatta. Lemieux's exit means six players have now left the premiership winning team. And the Australian Open has been launched in Melbourne by new boss Andrew Abdou.
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9: Well, today, Friday the 9th of October, is looking mostly sunny right across the region with light winds and a very high UV index. Tamworth searching for a top of 30 degrees, while Corinna and Gunnedah looking at tops of 31. Stay safe and practice that sun safety. Have a great Friday. That's the latest weather forecast.
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0: Sewer charges. The move has sparked internal division within Labor after Senior Minister Claire O'Neill warned it could hurt businesses. National Senator Bridget McKenzie says the government is all over the shop on the issue.
1: The Prime Minister promised that removing the surcharge would make coffees go down. Somehow Evanesco, Surchargio, Disappearo. Guess what? It doesn't disappear, and even the ATO is not prepared to absorb it.
0: The Australian Federal Police will expand its overseas operations to combat organised crime groups using AI and advanced tech to orchestrate violence in Australia. Marking 1 year in the role, AFP Commissioner Chrissy Barrett says a major focus in the next 12 months is deploying more officers overseas to target these groups. The Commissioner will travel to Japan this month to bolster key regional security partnerships. Reality TV personality Sam Wood remains behind bars in Queensland after an application for his bail was denied. Amy Drew has more.
2: The former bachelor and fitness influencer appeared in the Maroochydore Magistrates Court via video link. The 46-year-old is charged with the domestic violence offence of assault occasioning bodily harm and strangulation. The Victorian family had been holidaying in Noosa. Police alleging in court that Wood became involved in a family argument on Saturday night before he assaulted his wife. The magistrate opposed bail, with Wood remanded in custody until November 23. However, his legal team have reportedly indicated intentions to appeal the decision in the Brisbane Supreme Court. Amy Drew reporting.
0: Final closing statements will be delivered in the Mexican murder trial over the deaths of Perth surfers Jake and Callum Robinson. Three men are accused of killing the brothers and their friend Carter Road while on a coastal surf trip in 2024. The boys' parents have stayed in Mexico throughout the trial. A verdict is set to be handed down on Friday, local time. Victoria's public hospital doctors are set to strike again in the lead-up to next month's state election. They've rejected the government's latest pay offer, which included a 10% pay bump for junior doctors and a lump sum payment of $25,000 for specialists. Union President Roderick McRae says their main concern hasn't been addressed.
3: Concerns were more related to the terms and conditions of employment as opposed to the dollars and cents involved.
0: And at least five people have been arrested in France in connection to a museum heist last month. Thieves attempted to steal four Renoir paintings, but only got away with two. The two suspected burglars are believed to be among those arrested. Checking sport, the Parramatta Eels have received a major boost, confirming the recruitment of prop Spencer Lenu. The Sydney Roosters' grand final hero is joining the Eels on a four-year deal starting next NRL season. Rowan Marshall is now a Cat after being traded to Geelong on day four of the AFL trade period. Travis Head has hit back at unfair criticism of the Australian Test team, claiming it comes down to some ex-players needing jobs. Earlier this week, former opener Matt Hayden slammed selectors for encouraging mediocrity in batting ranks. Head suggested there may be ulterior motivations.
4: I think it's unfairly judged a fair bit from a group of past players, pretty much, that put the bullet through a lot of players, which I think is unfair, but that's what they're paid to do. Some need a job, so they go after us.
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7: Well, today, Friday the 9th of October, is looking mostly sunny right across the region with light winds and a very high UV index. Tamworth searching for a top of 30 degrees, while Crinoy and Gunnedah looking at tops of 31. Stay safe and practice that sun safety. Have a great Friday. That's the latest weather forecast.
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1: Hello, I'm Chelsea Bowden. The opposition has accused the federal government of standing up for the tax office ahead of small business. The ATO will stop accepting credit card payments from next month following a ban on

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1: Hello, I'm Chelsea Bowden. The federal government won't say whether it'll repeal a landmark High Court ruling on a New South Wales coal mine. The court found planning authorities in New South Wales must consider the effect of emissions caused by fossil fuels exported overseas. The opposition has called for urgent legislative changes, while industry groups across the country have raised concerns. Climate and Energy Minister Chris Bowen has told the ABC there's not much they can do about it.
2: We weren't a party to the case, and you don't accept or reject High Court decisions. They're High Court decisions. They're the law of the land.

0: it was a interpretation of a state law. We were not a party to the case. Mm. It had no consideration of Commonwealth law, is my understanding. There's a separation of powers in Australia. Governments make laws, high courts and other courts interpret laws.
1: Prominent Labor MP Andrew Charlton maintains the tax office has made the right call by banning credit card payments. The ATO will stop accepting these transactions from next month after the Reserve Bank scrapped card surcharges. Senior Minister Claire O'Neill has broken ranks, arguing the decision is concerning for small business owners. But Mr. Charlton has told News 24 alternative payment options are available for struggling enterprises.
2: The ATO is seeking to provide flexibility through those types of payment plans that have relatively low interest rates compared to credit cards. And the government has asked the ATO to continue to consult with small business to make sure that that flexibility is provided.
1: A Russian strike on a bus stop in Ukraine has killed at least 33 people. Local authorities say another 18 people were wounded in the attack, which caused two buses carrying passengers to catch on fire. Former Bachelor and fitness influencer Sam Wood has been denied bail in a Sunshine Coast court after being charged with domestic violence offences. Police alleged in court a family argument broke out during a holiday to Noosa before the 46-year-old allegedly assaulted his wife on Saturday night. Mr. Wood was remanded in custody with the matter adjourned until November. Older Australians could be forced to make tough choices between paying for private health insurance and covering everyday essentials if proposed rebate changes go ahead. Almost half of those surveyed say they would keep their existing cover and cut spending elsewhere if the aged-based health insurance rebate was removed. Council on the Ageing Australia Chief Executive Patricia Sparrow says people shouldn't have to choose.
3: They've taken private health insurance out to ensure that they can look after their own healthcare and that they're not a burden to the public hospital system. People are really concerned that if the government proceeds, there'll be more demand on public hospital systems and that they would have to wait for really long periods of time.
1: And Canadian poet and essayist Anne Carson has won the Nobel Prize in Literature. The 76-year-old is being celebrated for her work, which often crosses the boundaries between poetry, fiction and scholarship. Checking sport, coach Les Kiss is not hiding from the enormous challenge his Wallabies face this weekend. They'll take on the All Blacks on Saturday at Eden Park, a venue where Australia hasn't won since 1986. Kiss says the home side will be desperate to avoid a fourth straight loss.
4: It's going to be tough. You know, it's already been said, when's the last time we lost four tests in a row? When's the last time they lost a test there? It's formidable.
1: In the AFL, the future of Adelaide's Nick Murray remains up in the air after his club rejected a trade offer from the Kangaroos. And just days after winning the NRL Grand Final, Sydney Roosters prop Spencer Lenu has quit the club to sign a four-year deal with Parramatta.
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7: Well, today, Friday the 9th of October, is looking mostly sunny right across the region with light winds and a very high UV index. Tamworth searching for a top of 30 degrees, while Corinna and Gunnedah looking at tops of 31. Stay safe and practice that sun safety. Have a great Friday. That's the latest weather forecast.
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1: Hello, I'm Chelsea Bowden. The opposition has accused the federal government of standing up for the tax office ahead of small business. The ATO will stop accepting credit card payments from next month following a ban on surcharges. The move has sparked internal division within Labor after Senior Minister Claire O'Neill warned it could hurt businesses. National Senator Bridget McKenzie says the government is all over the shop on the issue.
2: The Prime Minister promised that removing the surcharge would make coffees go down. Somehow Evanesco, Surchargio, Disappearo. Guess what? It doesn't disappear, and even the ATO is not prepared to absorb it.
1: The Australian Federal Police will expand its overseas operations to combat organised crime groups using AI and advanced tech to orchestrate violence in Australia. Marking 1 year in the role, AFP Commissioner Chrissy Barrett says a major focus in the next 12 months is deploying more officers overseas to target these groups. The Commissioner will travel to Japan this month to bolster key regional security partnerships.

0: Reality TV personality Sam Ward remains behind bars in Queensland after an application for his bail was denied. Amy Drew has more.
1: The former bachelor and fitness influencer appeared in the Maroochydore Magistrates Court via video link. The 46-year-old is charged with the domestic violence offence of assault occasioning bodily harm and strangulation. The Victorian family had been holidaying in Noosa. Police alleging in court that Wood became involved in a family argument on Saturday night before he assaulted his wife. The magistrate opposed bail, with Wood remanded in custody until November 23. However, his legal team have reportedly indicated intentions to appeal the decision in the Brisbane Supreme Court. Amy Drew reporting.
0: Final closing statements will be delivered in the Mexican murder trial over the deaths of Perth surfers Jake and Callum Robinson. Three men are accused of killing the brothers and their friend Carter Road while on a coastal surf trip in 2024. The boys' parents have stayed in Mexico throughout the trial. A verdict is set to be handed down on Friday, local time. Victoria's public hospital doctors are set to strike again in the lead-up to next month's state election. They've rejected the government's latest pay offer, which included a 10% pay bump for junior doctors and the lump sum payment of $25,000 for specialists. Union President Roderick McRae says their main concern hasn't been addressed.
2: Concerns were more related to the terms and conditions of employment as opposed to the dollars and cents involved.
0: And at least five people have been arrested in France in connection to a museum heist last month. Thieves attempted to steal four Renoir paintings, but only got away with two. The two suspected burglars are believed to be among those arrested. Checking sport, the Parramatta Eels have received a major boost, confirming the recruitment of prop Spencer Lenu. The Sydney Roosters' grand final hero is joining the Eels on a four-year deal starting next NRL season. Rowan Marshall is now a Cat after being traded to Geelong on day four of the AFL trade period. Travis Head has hit back at unfair criticism of the Australian Test team, claiming it comes down to some ex-players needing jobs. Earlier this week, former opener Matt Hayden slammed selectors for encouraging mediocrity in batting ranks. Head suggested there may be ulterior motivations.
3: I think it's fairly unfairly judged a fair bit from a group of past players, pretty much, that put the bullet through a lot of players, which I think is unfair, but that's what they're paid to do. Some need a job, so they go after us.
4: Across New England, the Northwest and the Liverpool Plains.
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6: Well, today, Friday the 9th of October, is looking mostly sunny right across the region with light winds and a very high UV index. Tamworth searching for a top of 30 degrees, while Crinoy and Gunnedah looking at tops of 31. Stay safe and practice that sun safety. Have a great Friday. That's the latest weather forecast.
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1: Hello, I'm Chelsea Bowden. The federal government won't say whether it'll repeal a landmark High Court ruling on a New South Wales coal mine. The court found planning authorities in New South Wales must consider the effect of emissions caused by fossil fuels exported overseas. The opposition has called for urgent legislative changes, while industry groups across the country have raised concerns. Climate and Energy Minister Chris Bowen has told the ABC there's not much they can do about it.
2: We weren't a party to the case, and you don't accept or reject High Court decisions. They're High Court decisions. They're the law of the land. It was an interpretation of a state law. We were not a party to the case. Mm. It had no consideration of Commonwealth law, is my understanding. There's a separation of powers in Australia. And governments make laws. High Courts and other courts interpret laws.
1: Prominent Labor MP Andrew Charlton maintained the tax office has made the right call by banning credit card payments. The ATO will stop accepting these transactions from next month after the Reserve Bank scrapped card surcharges. Senior Minister Claire O'Neill has broken ranks, arguing the decision is concerning for small business owners. But Mr. Charlton has told News 24 alternative payment options are available for struggling enterprises.
3: The ATO is seeking to provide flexibility through those types of payment plans that have relatively low interest rates compared to credit cards. And the government has asked the ATO to continue to consult with small business to make sure that that flexibility is provided.
1: A Russian strike on a bus stop in Ukraine has killed at least 33 people. Local authorities say another 18 people were wounded in the attack, which caused two buses carrying passengers to catch on fire. Former bachelor and fitness influencer

0: Sam Wood has been denied bail in a Sunshine Coast court after being charged with domestic violence offences. Police alleged in court a family argument broke out during a holiday to Noosa before the 46-year-old allegedly assaulted his wife on Saturday night. Mr. Wood was remanded in custody with the matter adjourned until November. Older Australians could be forced to make tough choices between paying for private health insurance and covering everyday essentials if proposed rebate changes go ahead. Almost half of those surveyed say they would keep their existing cover and cut spending elsewhere if the aged-based health insurance rebate was removed. Council on the Ageing Australia Chief Executive Patricia Sparrow says people shouldn't have to choose.
1: They've taken private health insurance out to ensure that they can look after their own healthcare and that they're not a burden to the public hospital system. People are really concerned that if the government proceeds, there'll be more demand on public hospital systems and that they would have to wait for really long periods of time.
0: And Canadian poet and essayist Anne Carson has won the Nobel Prize in Literature. The 76-year-old is being celebrated for her work, which often crosses the boundaries between poetry, fiction and scholarship. Checking sport, coach Les Kiss is not hiding from the enormous challenge his Wallabies face this weekend. They'll take on the All Blacks on Saturday at Eden Park, a venue where Australia hasn't won since 1986. Kiss says the home side will be desperate to avoid a fourth straight loss.
2: It's going to be tough. You know, it's already been said, when's the last time they lost four tests in a row? When's the last time they lost a test there? It's formidable.
0: In the AFL, the future of Adelaide's Nick Murray remains up in the air after his club rejected a trade offer from the Kangaroos. And just days after winning the NRL Grand Final, Sydney Roosters prop Spencer Lemieux has quit the club to sign a four-year deal with Parramatta.
3: Across New England, the Northwest and the Liverpool Plains.
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5: Well, today, Friday the 9th of October, is looking mostly sunny right across the region with light winds and a very high UV index. Tamworth searching for a top of 30 degrees, while Corinna and Gunnedah looking at tops of 31. Stay safe and practice that sun safety. Have a great Friday. That's the latest weather forecast.
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1: Good morning, I'm Dusty Fitzpatrick. The federal government says a High Court ruling regarding a New South Wales coal mine doesn't mark a broader change in Australia's legal framework. Industry leaders across the country have raised concerns after the court ruled the state must consider global climate effects when approving local fossil fuel projects. Climate and Energy Minister Chris Bowen has told the ABC it's up to the High Court to interpret laws.
2: My understanding is it was a court case brought by a community group, entirely within their rights, under our legal system, heard by the highest court in the land, obviously in a separation of powers. With respect, I'm not a High Court judge, I'm not even a lawyer, but I accept and understand the separation of powers.
1: The opposition is accusing the federal government of standing up for the tax office ahead of small business. The ATO will stop accepting credit card payments from next month following a ban on surcharges. The move has sparked internal division within Labor after Senior Minister Claire O'Neill warned it could hurt businesses. National Senator Bridget McKenzie says the government is all over the shop on the issue.
3: The Prime Minister promised that removing the surcharge would make coffees go down. Somehow Evanesco, Surchargio, Disappearo. Guess what? It doesn't disappear, and even the ATO is not prepared to absorb it.
1: Police are investigating after a live hand grenade was dropped off at a station in Sydney's Northern Beaches. The DY police station was evacuated for almost 2 hours while bomb squad officers removed the military-grade device. Police say the grenade had been found during a deceased estate property clean-up. Sam Wood, known for his time on reality TV program The Bachelor, has been remanded in custody over domestic violence charges. Police told a Queensland court Wood allegedly became involved in a family argument at a home in Noosa on Saturday night before assaulting his wife. The matter is due to return to court on the 23rd of November. The Australian Automobile Association is accusing car manufacturers of lying about how much fuel their cars use. Data shows more than three quarters of internal combustion and hybrid cars use more fuel on the road than promised in the sale yard. Spokesperson Michael Bradley says drivers should be told the truth.
4: Australians deserve to know.

0: what a car will really cost to run and not just how it performs in a lab. If you're sceptical about what the fuel figures on your car windscreen sticker say, our testing show you're right to be.
1: Also making news, a 2.5 magnitude earthquake has been recorded near Leongatha in Victoria, and three boys have been charged over an aggravated armed robbery in Perth. In finance, the Dow Jones is trading down 42 points, the Nasdaq down 427 points, one Australian dollar buying 69.5 US cents. Updating sport in the AFL, North Melbourne has tabled a huge offer to Sydney's Nick Blakey as he meets with several clubs looking for a way out of the Swans. AFL Media is reporting an 8-year worth $11 million deal. Sydney list manager Chris Keane has told Trade Radio they weren't aware Blakey was speaking with other clubs.
2: Clearly there's been some speculation about Nick over the last probably couple of weeks, safe to say, and look, we're working through all that with his management group at the moment, but as I said Monday, from our perspective, he's contracted and a significant player for our footy club, and that hasn't changed.
1: Just days after winning an NRL premiership with the Sydney Roosters, prop Spencer Lenu has quit the club to sign a 4-year deal with Parramatta. And Wallabies coach Les Kiss has made just one change to his starting 15 for tomorrow's Bledisloe test against the All Blacks. That's the latest news and sport.
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5: Well, across the region for today, we've got a partly cloudy one before a wet weekend starts to take shape over the weekend. More on this with Gavin Morris later. Heading for highs of 30 degrees for Tamworth today, 31 for both Gunnedah and Quirindi, expecting a high of 30 for Manila as well. 32 expected for Narrabri, 29 for Baraba, 23 for Walker, and 28 for both Nundal and Mararundi. In Tamworth right now, it's 11, it's currently 10 in Quirindi, and it's 12 in Gunnedah.
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0: On 88.9, this is The Brekkie Show. You're with Scotty this morning, and I tell you what, we're onto a pretty good thing this morning, aren't we, as we wake up right across this beautiful region of ours yet again this morning. I'll tell you why we're onto a good thing, because a bit later on this morning, if you've got kids or you've got grandkids that want to be a part of the animation and gaming world, well, I've got some information for you a bit later on this morning, because we're going to be chatting to someone that's got probably one of the coolest jobs in the world, and you're going to want to listen out for that. That's on the way just after 7 o'clock. I love to tell all you 5 a.m.ers this stuff, because you know that's where you guys are at, right? So yeah, we're going to do that a bit later on this morning. We're going to chat to this gentleman who's working, done the likes of working with Pixar on The Mandalorian and Grogu and things like that, and how basically you can be a part of it too, which is pretty cool. So we're going to chat to him a bit later. Also, well, we got $460 up for grabs. It's not as big as the Powerball, which is jackpotted last night to 100 mil, but it's as big as what you're going to get at the moment. $460 in your back pocket. That'd be pretty awesome, wouldn't it? And we're also going to chat to Gavin Morris a bit later on this morning as well. Plus, we'll do our Stuff You May Have Missed. That's on the way very soon too. So all that and a whole lot more still to come this morning on this huge mammoth breakfast show this morning. And it's a very good morning to you before we head into this wet weekend, according to the Bureau. It looks like we've got some showers around tomorrow. Sunday, partly cloudy. Monday, showers. Tuesday, showers. This is great. We want a bit of this wet stuff falling from the sky, don't we?
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0: 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You're with Scotty on the Brekkie Show this morning, and let's hook into...
1: Here's the stuff you may have missed on 88.9.
0: Yeah, and Bachelor star and fitness guru Sam Wood has been refused bail after being charged with domestic violence offences. Mick Mundine, the prominent Indigenous leader and uncle of Australian boxing champion Anthony, has been charged over accusations of a historic sexual assault from 1986. The high-profile trial of two nurses accused of making anti-Semitic comments to an Israeli influencer has been delayed to another month. While the mother of a Russian scientist who died in a suspected plague leak claims she knows what really happened to her daughter, blaming authorities and the government for letting her die. Australian subsidiaries of four Japanese beer giants raided over suspicions of price hike collusion have denied local customers were impacted by the alleged illegal cost increases, while the youngest Snowtown murderer, James Velasquez, has been spotted leaving the Adelaide pre-release centre a month after his parole was granted. Mazda says the surge in fuel prices caused by war in the Middle East has pushed demand for electric vehicles past the point of no return and is no longer a technology for early adapters. While it has been confirmed that Powderfinger are getting back together again and they're going to be doing something with an announcement expected today. To sports news, and New Zealand Rugby is suing the NRL over their use of the name the Chiefs for the PNG side. Peter Volandi says it's a mind-blowing hypocrisy. Harry Grant, Cameron Munster and Xavier Coates will be all available to talk to other clubs in just 3 weeks. With speculation, all three will leave the Storm, and Spencer Lenu will leave the Roosters and head to the Eels on a four-year deal. The Bathurst 1000 weekend has kicked off with Penrite's Kai Allen fastest in the first practice session on Mount Panorama. Travis Head has issued a stinging broadside at former Australian greats for being too eager to put the bullet through representatives of the current test team ahead of the highly anticipated series against South Africa beginning today. Cricket Australia says they will attempt to bring the national women's side back into the peak of summer after officials met with frustrated senior players as the women play Bangladesh today. The Swans have admitted they are preparing to trade Nick Blakey as he commences meetings with several Melbourne clubs. And Joseph Suaalii, to switch to the wing, appears here to stay after the code-hopping superstar was named in the number 11 jersey for tomorrow's Bledisloe Cup opener at Eden Park. These are the stories doing the rounds today here at 88.9. We'll have more on this in the news shortly. It is Bob Marley. It's 88.9. Good morning.

0: G'day, it's Macca. Have you missed the morning show yesterday?
1: 88.9 News. Thanks to sponsor Tamara Private Hospital.
2: Leading to the bomb squad being called. No one was injured and officers were able to return to the station about 90 minutes later. It's understood the explosive was found during the cleanup of a deceased estate. Advocates warn older Australians could be forced to choose between private health insurance and covering everyday essentials if federal government proposed rebate changes go ahead. The proposal to remove the rebate for over 65 has cleared a parliamentary committee despite facing pushback. Council on the Ageing Australia's Chief Executive Patricia Sparrow says people shouldn't have to choose.
3: They've taken private health insurance out to ensure that they can look after their own health care and that they're not a burden to the public hospital system. People are really concerned that if the government proceeds, there'll be more demand on public hospital systems and that they would have to wait for really long periods of time.
2: Police in the UK have accepted that the warrants they used in the search of Andrew Mountbatten Windsor's homes at the time of his arrest were unlawful. During a High Court hearing, the police force accepted that the initial court's decision to issue the warrants under the specific piece of legislation used was incorrect. Business groups are urging the federal government to clarify its stance over a controversial decision by the tax office. The ATO claims it can no longer absorb transaction costs and will stop accepting credit card payments from the end of next month. The Chamber of Commerce and Industry says the decision must be reversed to help small businesses managing their cash flow. The New South Wales Premier says calls to remove Hamas and Hezbollah from Australia's list of designated terrorist organisations is disgraceful. A pro-Palestinian activist group plans to rally in Sydney this weekend, pushing for the terror listings to be lifted. Chris Minn says that will never happen.
4: Those organisations are banned and banned for good reasons, and the people who are calling for those bans to be reversed should be ashamed of themselves. What a disgraceful call for action.
2: Latest data on Ageism Awareness Day shows older Australians are using artificial intelligence. The University of Sunshine Coast research has found, despite stereotypes, the older cohort was more open to using AI, many finding the tech helpful when researching medical issues or holidays. Also making news, Energy Minister Chris Bowen has signed on to a blueprint for growing rooftop solar while attending the pre-COP talks in Fiji, and experts have used a special technique to test the hearings of sea lions and long-nosed fur seals. In finance, the Dow Jones trading down 69 points, the Nasdaq down 344, one Aussie dollar buying 69.5 US cents. Now with sport, here's Toby Goff.
5: Morning, Josh. Coach Les Kiss is not hiding from the enormous challenge his Wallabies are confronting this weekend. They face the All Blacks on Saturday at Eden Park, a venue where Australia hasn't won since 1986. Kiss says the home side will be desperate to avoid a fourth straight loss.
6: It's going to be tough. And now it's already been said, when's the last time they lost four tests in a row? When's the last time they lost a test there? It's formidable.
5: Reece Walsh is conceding he faces an uphill battle to win Australia's starting fullback spot for the World Cup, backing Clive Churchill medalist James Tedesco to reclaim the number one jersey. In NBL action, the Brisbane Bullets have fallen agonisingly short to the Taipans in Cairns, 97 points to 91. And the Milwaukee Brewers have locked in a heavyweight Major League Baseball rematch against the LA Dodgers. They've punched their ticket to the championship series with a 3-1 victory over the San Diego Padres in Game 4 of the divisions. I'm Toby Goff. That's the latest news and sport.
0: G'day, it's Macca. If you missed the morning show yesterday, this is what you missed. We spoke to Gunnedah Mayor Colleen Fuller in relation to the flying of the Aboriginal flag in the council chambers. Petition has been set up to ask that the flag be flown in the council chambers. It is already outside, along with other flags, including the Australian flag. Colleen says the Australian flag is the only one. The vote, 5-4. This is how it went down.
7: The vote went 4-4. I then put a casting vote, sitting, thinking about it, which gave me time to do, thinking about it, and I thought, well, is it fair to be discriminative against anybody, yep, which I won't be?
0: Yep.
7: And as I said, work with multicultural people, and I believe if we've got the flag in there, the Australian flag, which we all stand under, and our anthem says it all, we should, that's what we've got.
0: Mm-hmm.
7: So I cast the vote, which made it 4-5.
0: Mm-hmm.
7: That we fly the one flag in there. That's the change that happened. Now that goes back to council again in November. So that motion could get defeated again if it's a full chamber of nine.
0: What's the petition that's happening, though? If there's been a decision made in council, why is there now a petition?
7: Well, that's right. Obviously, as we've seen, there was councillors at a meeting, mm-hmm. unbeknownst to us. That meeting was held. And still to this day, nobody from the Lands Council have come and spoken to me or any other councillor in the chambers. We've got the door open for them to do so and happy to do so.
0: I guess we'll hear more about that one again in November. Today, don't forget, on Fridays we wear pink. We will talk to the one and only Vicar Bull from Vicar and Linda fame. Plus, we'll take your Friday funnies and those Macaline calls. 67639533, all after 9 a.m.
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10: Well, across the region for today, we've got a partly cloudy one ahead of us. Maybe a chance of a shower sneaking in later this evening as the showers do start to commence from tomorrow. Let's hope that comes to fruition. Heading for highs today of 30 degrees for Tamworth. Also the same for Manila. 31 high for Gunnedah and Quirindi today. 32 for Narrabri. 29 the high for Baraba. 23 the top for Walcha and 28 for both Nundle and Murrurundi. In Tamworth at the moment, it's 8 degrees, it's 9 in Quirindi, and it's 11 at the moment in Gunnedah.
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10: 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It's 88.9. Good morning.

Daniel Boone and a beautiful Sunday at 88.9. You with Scotty on the Brekkie Show this morning. It's currently 21 away from 6. And let's get into our days of the year for today. And today's days of the year, we are celebrating International Beer and Pizza Day. Now, this is where you get to pair that frothy brew with a slice of heaven, creating a dynamic duo of refreshment and satisfaction that's truly hard to resist. So today, pair that beer with a bit of pizza, chill out on the couch, and think of the genie in a bottle. 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Good morning. You with Scotty on the Brekkie Show.

0: Celebrating International Beer and Pizza Day today with the one and only Adam Harvey talking about some other drinks that he has. 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Remember to drink responsibly as well. 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

Babyface and Stevie Wonder, How Come, How Long at 88.9. Still to come, we're going to get into Does It Still Hold Up today, but here's UB40 and Chrissy Hyde.

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1: It's 6 o'clock. Good morning. I'm Josh Bryant. A live hand grenade has forced the evacuation of a police station on Sydney's northern beaches. Dusty Fitzpatrick reports.
2: A member of the public placed the live military device on the counter of DY Police Station last night. The site was evacuated for about 2 hours while the bomb squad attended the scene. The grenade has now been seized for further examination. Inquiries suggest the device was located during a clean-up at a deceased estate before it was taken into the station. Dusty Fitzpatrick, Sydney.
1: A man has been charged over a carjacking in Sydney's CBD. Police have been told the 36-year-old stole a Mazda from a woman before driving along George Street. Officers say the car collided with a rideshare vehicle before it crashed into a stationary police car nearby. It's alleged the man also hit a woman in her 50s who suffered an injury to her hand. The federal government is facing pressure to intervene in the tax office's ban on credit card payments. Business groups say the decision will make it harder for smaller organisations to manage their cash flow. It's unclear if Labor supports the ATO's moves after conflicting comments from government frontbenchers. Energy Minister Chris Bowen has signed on to a blueprint for growing rooftop solar while attending pre-COP talks in Fiji. The Global Rooftop Solar Declaration calls on governments across the world to make home solar and battery systems easier and cheaper to install. Solar Citizens Chief Executive Heidi Lee Douglas says it's an important milestone.
3: We expect that this initiative of the 300 million solar homes will create 1 billion solar citizens around the world who are all playing their part in a more democratised energy grid.
1: One Nation is pledging to scrap net zero and other climate provisions in New South Wales if it wins government at the March state election. The announcement follows a landmark High Court ruling to block the expansion of a coal mine in the Hunter. The decision now means that all state authorities must account for the emissions of fossil fuels that are exported overseas. Race fans heading to Bathurst are being warned their trip through the mountains could get particularly sluggish around lunchtime today. That's when transport is expecting the peak of traffic to hit the detour around the Great Western Highway closure at Victoria Pass. Executive Director of Operations Management, Rob Austin, is encouraging everyone on the road to be responsible.
4: We are going to see the detour route take a little bit of extra time, and in some times it may be up to an hour. So if you are leaving to head to Bathurst, allow that additional travel time.
1: In finance, the Dow Jones trading down 25 points, the Nasdaq down 368, one Aussie dollar buying 69.5 US cents. Now with sport, here's Toby Goff.
5: Broncos speedster. Well, she's hailing James Tedesco as one of the game's all-time greats, admitting he expects to deputise for the Roosters' captain.

0: during the upcoming World Cup. Despite starting for the Kangaroos in last year's Ashes sweep, Walsh says he's happy just being in camp after a late-season ankle injury. Tensions have boiled over at Mount Panorama after ongoing issues about engine parity. After 11th-hour testing, officials approved a single-event engine modification for Ford Mustangs to combat power loss at high altitude, a move several team executives have blasted for late notice. North Melbourne is emerging the top contender to land Sydney Swan Nick Blake. The Kangaroos tabling an offer of $11 million for the previously suspended star. And in Major League Baseball, Milwaukee has secured back-to-back championship series appearances for the first time, knocking out the San Diego Padres in the divisions. After being swept by the LA Dodgers in last year's series, the top-seeded Brewers hold the home field advantage for Game 1. That's news and sport.
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3: Well, across the region for today, we've got a partly cloudy one as we head for highs of 30 degrees for Tamworth and Manilla. 31 the highs for Gunnedah and Quirindi today, expecting 32 for Narrabri. 29 the high for Baraba, 23 for Walker and 28 for both Nundle and Murrurundi. In Tamworth at the moment, it's 8 degrees. It's the same in Quirindi and it's currently 10 in Gunnedah.
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1: 88.9's Does It Still Hold Up Today?
0: Yeah, and today's Does It Still Hold Up Today is actually a song from out of the year 2001. And the songwriter of this released this song on September 11, 2001. So how about that? It's probably not the best day to be releasing a new song. But anyway, the song was originally conceived out of a live comedic heavy rant, which targeted new metal bands like Korn back in the day before expanding into a broader satire of the turn of the millennium hard rock, rap, rock, and also the whiny middle class white angst scene which was going on. Now, unlike his piano drums work with his other band, now the track features a guitar-driven rap rock new metal parody as well of heavy distorted riffs, a beat by a DJ, and also name checks artists like Michael Jackson, Quiet Riot, and John Bon Jovi. The song did quite well on the charts as well. It actually featured quite high in Australia, and it did really, really well. It got into the top 10 here in Australia, so how about that? The song I'm talking about is by an artist called Ben Folds, and he's best known for being in his other group called Ben Folds 5. And well, here he is with Rockin' the Suburbs. But does it still hold up today?
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0: Ben Folds and Rockin' the Suburbs, definitely a song of the times back then, taking the absolute mickey out of the likes of Limp Bizkit and all the rest of it. But does it still hold up today, though? That's the question. I'll leave that one over to you.
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Elvis Presley at 88.9. You're with Scotty on the Brekkie Show this morning. And I'll tell you what, this coming Sunday, I'm going to be out having a bit of fun this Sunday because I'll be out at the Kalala Inn and I'll be helping out as we shave for a cure for MND. Of course, I was a bit upset about the whole Jai Arrow thing, but it turns out that Gunnedah and Tamworth legend James Shorty Smith and his family are, of course, going through those battles of MND as well. So you'll be able to witness a bit of fun this coming Sunday at the Kalala. I'll be hosting it and it should be a bit of fun too. So come on down, say g'day and watch some people shave off certain things to help out James, who's going through his own battle of MND. And yes, I'll even shave my mustache off. How about that? Here's Prince. This is When Doves Cry. It's 88.9. Good morning.

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1: It's 6:30. Good morning. I'm Josh Bryant. A man has been charged over the death of another man who was tackled in inner Sydney. Police say a 75-year-old died in hospital after he was tackled and restrained while he was hitting a parked van at Alexandria. A 51-year-old man has now been charged with manslaughter and is due to face court today. A man is due in court charged over a carjacking in Sydney's CBD. Sophie Clark reports.
2: Police have been told a man approached a woman in a Mazda at the intersection of King and Pitt Streets before stealing the vehicle. Officers say the 36-year-old then drove along George Street before colliding with a rideshare vehicle and crashing into a stationary police car. He's also accused of hitting a woman who was walking along the street. She's in hospital being treated for a cut to her head. The man has been taken to hospital for mandatory testing, where he remains under police guard. Sophie Clark reporting.
1: A police station on Sydney's northern beaches has been evacuated temporarily after a live hand grenade was dropped off. Officers attached to the bomb disposal unit seized the item from DY Station for further examination. Police say the grenade was found at a deceased estate before being brought in to the station. Business leaders are calling on the government to clarify its stance on the tax office removal of credit card payments following a day of confusion. Senior Labor ministers have had differing opinions on whether businesses should be banned from paying their tax bills using a credit card. Data suggests cost of living pressures have taken the heat out of Australia's rental market. Research from Cotality's quarterly rental review show rents increased by just 0.5% in the 3 months to September. Annual rent growth came in at 5.5%, the average national rent costing $713 a week. Affordable housing advocates will meet in Sydney this morning to highlight concerns with current legislation. Affordable Forever wants to change the housing rules in New South Wales. Spokesperson Jethro says policy loopholes have allowed developers to knock down existing lower-cost homes to build luxury apartments.
3: These changes should be grandfathered so that DAs that are currently taking advantage of infill affordable housing and the uplift bonuses from it are not exempt from these changes.
1: Also making news, data shows more Australians are reaching out for mental health support before reaching a crisis point, and race fans heading over the Blue Mountains for the Bathurst 1000 are being warned their trip may be particularly slow by lunchtime today. Transport expecting that will be the peak of traffic. In finance, the Dow Jones is trading up 19 points, the Nasdaq down 383. One Aussie dollar buying 69.5 US cents. Now with sport, here's Toby Goff.
4: Supercars officials have come under fire over a late-night memo detailing last-minute engine parity changes for the Bathurst 1000. A temporary power tweak for the four Mustangs is being made to help compensate for power losses at higher altitudes. Bosses from Toyota and Chevrolet have slammed the move for its late notice. Team 18's Adrian Burgess claiming they only received confirmation the night before practice.
5: We don't know an outcome. It's a little bit disappointing, to be honest, seeing as we were having this conversation 12 months ago and it's 9:20 on the Wednesday night, the day before first on track, when you receive your first bit of information.
4: Tamika Upton has become the first ever player to win the Broncos NRLW Player of the Year in back-to-back seasons. Pat Cummins is brushing off concerns over Usman Khawaja's upcoming book, confirming the retired batter gave him a heads up about a chapter revisiting the 2018 sandpaper scandal. And the Tampa Bay Rays have punched their ticket to the American League Championship Baseball Series. I'm Toby Goff. That's the latest news and sport.
6: G'day, it's Macca. If you missed the morning show yesterday, this is what you missed. We spoke to Canada Mayor Colleen Fuller in relation to the flying of the Aboriginal flag in the council chambers. Petition has been set up to ask that the flag be flown in the council chambers. It is already outside, along with other flags, including the Australian flag. Colleen says the Australian flag is the only one. The vote, 5-4. This is how it went down.
7: The vote went 4-4. I then put a casting vote, sitting, thinking about it, which gave me time to do. Thinking about it, and I thought, well, is it fair to be discriminative against anybody, yep, which I won't be?
6: Yep.
7: And as I said, work with multicultural people, and I believe if we've got the flag in there, the Australian flag, which we all stand under, and our anthem says it all, we should, that's what we've got.
6: Mm-hmm.
7: So I cast the vote, which made it 4-5. that we fly the one flag in there. That's the change that happened. Now, that goes back to council again in November. So that motion could get defeated again if it's a full chamber of nine.
6: What's the petition that's happening, though? If there's been a decision made in council, why is there now a petition?
7: Well, that's right. Obviously, as we've seen, there was councillors at a meeting, unbeknownst to us. That meeting was held. And still to this day, nobody from the Lands Council have come and spoken to me or any other councillor in the chambers. We've got the door open for them to do so and happy to do so.
6: Yes, we'll hear more about that one again in November. Today, don't forget, on Fridays we wear pink. We will talk to the one and only Vicar Bull from Vicar and Linda fame. Plus, we'll take your Friday funnies and those Macaline calls. 67639533, all after 9 a.m.
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0: heading for highs of 30 degrees for Tamworth and Manila. 31 the highs for Gunnedah and Kurundi. 32 for Narrabri today. 29 for Baraba. 23 the top for Walker. And 28 for both Nundle and Murrurundi. In Tamworth at the moment, it's 10 degrees. It's 9 in Kurundi. And it's 11 at the moment in Gunnedah.
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0: 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But here's Lenny. Are you going to go my way? It's 88.9.

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1: 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I'll give you the answer next. Who's Neil Sedaka?

0: On 88.9 with Neil Sedaka, and breaking up is hard to do. You with Scotty on the Brekkie Show this morning, and I'll give you the answer now for Twist Top Trivia. Who was the most famous female icon of the 50s and 60s? Was, of course, Marilyn Monroe. If you got that one right, well done.
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88.9 with the Escape Club and the Wild Wild West. You're with Scotty on the Brekkie Show this morning. A very good morning to you. I hope you're having a wonderful morning this morning. And coming up very, very soon, we're going to find out about one of the coolest jobs in the world. But here's Little Big Town.

88.9, you with Scotty on the Brekkie Show today. Coming up soon, we're going to open up the birthday book and one of the coolest jobs in the world. We'll find out about that soon too. But here's the Doors.

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1: It's 7 o'clock. Good morning. I'm Josh Bryant. The federal government is being urged to clarify its position on the tax office's ban on using credit cards to pay tax bills. Small businesses are urging the tax office to back down on the move. Some government ministers have publicly offered conflicting views. Labor Minister Pat Conroy is told today the ATO needs to work with concerned business operators who are worried about their cash flow.
2: It's really important that the ATO has proper transition processes in place and consults with the small business community. We think they need to do that properly, and that's what ministers have been drawing attention to.
1: A man has been charged with manslaughter after a 75-year-old was fatally tackled in Inner Sydney. The older man was taken to hospital after being tackled during an incident at Alexandria, but later died. A 51-year-old man is now due to face court today. Reality TV star Sam Wood has been moved to a Brisbane prison after being denied bail on domestic violence charges. Queensland police allege Mr. Wood became involved in an argument before he assaulted and choked his wife. Police in the UK have accepted warrants used to search Andrew Mountbatten Windsor's home at the time of his arrest were unlawful. Another court hearing will take place next year to determine whether any material uncovered can still be used as evidence. UK correspondent Adam Gilchrist has told Ben Fordham the criminal investigation into the former prince is ongoing.
3: So on the one hand, yeah, so the warrants don't count, but the stuff they got with the warrants does still count, except he's now challenging that as well.
1: One Nation has announced plans to scrap net zero and other climate provisions if it wins the next state election. The minor party's announcement comes off the back of a High Court ruling which blocked the expansion of a coal mine in the Hunter. The decision means state authorities must account for the emissions of fossil fuels which are exported overseas. A surge in the number of business insolvencies in New South Wales has been driven by the collapse of the Batler Group. The property developer had more than 500 entities. Data shows older Australians are increasingly taking advantage of artificial intelligence. More than 1,300 people aged between 60 and 85 have been surveyed about their experiences with the technology. Every Age Counts board member Kay Fallick says older Australians are using AI to research medical issues and holidays.
4: There seems to be a propensity to use AI to get some quick answers.
1: Also making news, a man has been arrested over a carjacking in Sydney's CBD. In finance, the Dow Jones is trading up 52 points, the Nasdaq down 345. One Australian dollar buying 69.5 US cents. Now with sport, here's Toby Gough.
5: Usman Khawaja has briefed Pat Cummins and Cricket Australia about the content of his upcoming book, which sheds more light on the ball tampering scandal. Australia plays its first test against South Africa since the sandpaper saga in 2018, with the first test starting in Durban tonight. Cummins brushing off concerns about what might come from Khawaja's revelations.
6: He gave me a buzz a few weeks back, that he's releasing a book, so didn't go back into too much detail. We just basically gave me the heads up that he's doing a book, and yeah, as always, no worries. Yeah, tell your story, it's fine.
5: The Wallabies say they're not hiding from the enormous challenge they're confronting this weekend. Australia takes on the All Blacks at Eden Park this weekend, a venue where they haven't won in 40 years. And the Tampa Bay Rays have

0: Punched their ticket to the American League Championship Baseball Series, completing a three-game sweep of the New York Yankees with a thrilling 4-3 victory at Yankee Stadium. I'm Toby Goff. That's the latest news and sport.
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3: Well, across the region for today, we've got ourselves a partly cloudy one as we head for highs of 30 degrees for Tamworth. Also the same for Manila, 31 expected for Gunnedah and Quirindi, 32 for Narrabri, 29 the high for Baraba, going for 23 in Walker and 28 for both Nundle and Murrurundi. Right now in Tamworth, it's 11 degrees, it's 9 in Quirindi, and it's currently 12 at the moment in Gunnedah.
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3: Up next, we'll open up the birthday book yet again, but here's ABBA. This is Mamma Mia. It's 88.9. Good morning.

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0: Yeah, and if it's your birthday for today, Friday the 9th of October, a happy birthday to you. Here's who you're sharing your birthday today with: Todd Kelly, the former Australian racing driver who won at Bathurst alongside Mark Skaith in 2005, and the brother of Rick Kelly. He turns 47 today. You're also sharing your birthday today with Sharon Osborne, who turns 74, the former wife, of course, of Ozzy. And also you're sharing it with Jackson Brown, the US singer-songwriter, of course, who turns 78. But you're also sharing your birthday today with a man that continues to go down in music history as one of the greatest of all time, Mr. John Lennon. Here he is with Imagine. It's 88.9. You're with Scotty on The Brekkie Show. Good morning.

0: Happy birthday, John Lennon, Imagine, at 88.9. And I'll tell you what, imagine going into the hospital to go and see a loved one, only to find out that that loved one of yours, to go on a visit, that loved one of yours has passed away. Well, that was the reality of what happened at the Tamworth Hospital just throughout the week. A grieving family that basically came down from Moree to go and see their loved one, of course. They went in there to see him, and they came all the way down, and they went up to the nurse, and they said to the nurse, "Oh, can you tell us where this person is?" The nurse looked it up and said, "Well, I'm really sorry, but that person has actually passed away." And that person had passed away on the Tuesday night. Now, according to the family, they actually say that what had happened was that someone from the hospital, they believe, tried to contact them on a private number at around about 2:30 in the morning on a Tuesday night. But these people couldn't call them back. And only to find out that when they came back down here to the Tamworth Hospital, that the person had actually passed away. That is shocking, absolutely shocking, to find out that one of your loved ones has actually passed away when you rock up to the hospital to say, "Hey, I'm just here with my kids to see them." Wow. And this is, of course, making news just about everywhere. It's managed to go viral all throughout Sydney and all the rest of it, of what's going on in at the Tamworth Hospital, of course, here. He was transferred here to the Tamworth Hospital and put on end-of-life care before passing away in the early hours of Tuesday morning. Family didn't even know that. And look, I just got to say, my condolences to the family this morning. And look, it's got to be better than this. There's got to be better communication than this to find out that your loved one has passed away just by doing a visit with your kids to go and see your loved one. It's terrible news.
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0: 88.9 with the Eagles and Lion Eyes. You were Scotty on the Brekkie Show this morning on 88.9. And I tell you what, one of the coolest jobs in the world is probably out there at the moment. Have you ever thought about being an animator or a gaming producer? Well, that is, of course, what this gentleman actually does right now. And we've got him on the line at the moment. Jay, good morning to you, my friend. Welcome to Tamworth. How are we?
1: Good, thank you. Thanks for having me in Tamworth, and thanks for having me on the show, Scotty.
0: Mate, it is more than my pleasure to have you on the show, mate. Now, look, I tell you what, there's so many great things that people can actually do when it comes to, you know, being an animator or a gamer. I mean, I've got a friend that ended up doing a course like this, and he ended up, you know, basically working for Pixar. He worked on the movie Up.
1: Oh, that's brilliant. Up is one of my favourite movies.
0: Yeah, it's such a cool movie, isn't it? And I know that, you know, with what you guys are doing with the development and everything, you're working with Unreal Engine 5 at the moment. Now, can you tell our listeners what that's all about?
1: Yeah, so Unreal Engine 5 is a program where you go in and you create worlds. You create 3D worlds, and you can put your 3D models in there to animate and move around in the world. It's such an awesome thing to be able to create worlds and to create animation and to have your content get out there. Actually, Unreal Engine is what Disney used to make Grogu and the Mandalorian.
0: So wow.
1: That series that you love, it's all done by Unreal Engine 5.
0: Yeah, and it's not just that, but it's also all the video games that are coming out today as well. They're all using Unreal Engine 5 too, aren't they, Jay?
1: Yeah, they are. Like, we've got a game coming out real soon. It's from a very well-known game. I believe it costs around $4 billion to produce, and they use Unreal Engine 5 to make it. So to understand and have the skills would be a great asset in your life, because a lot of people want people who are trained up.
0: Yeah,
1: Unreal Engine 5.
0: Absolutely, but it doesn't just end there, does it? I mean, like, because you learn, like, storyboards and animation and lots of stuff, don't you? Like, in relation to maybe even looking at voiceover acting and things like that in this?
1: Yeah, so there's a lot of content going out there, and people love to create content on YouTube and social medias and whatnot. So, like, if you use Unreal Engine 5 and you may add 3D modeling programs to it and put your little characters in there, you can voice over your own characters and put content out there and get likes and get people viewing your stuff.
0: Yeah, it's amazing, isn't it? I mean, like, you know, it's such an interesting program, and people get hands-on with this, which is really cool, and that's what you do every day. You get to play with it.
1: That's right. It started off like a lot of parents would probably see their kids play, you know, Minecraft or Roblox and create worlds and stuff like that. So that's basically what it is, but at a very higher level. And for me, I get to work in the industry, and it's such a joy. Like, you know, the old saying, you know, you find a job that you like, you never work a day in your life.
0: Yeah. 100%, yeah.
1: And you would know, wouldn't you, Scotty, doing the radio? How good
0: yeah,
1: is it?
0: Exactly right, man. Like, you know, yeah. you don't work a day in your life at all in this industry, I'll tell you that much, you know, like working in the creative field, which is really cool. So, mate, like, you know, it's great to know that. And, like, you know, parents, of course, can find out more because you're in town at the moment, which is great.
1: Yeah, I am in town at the moment. Today I'm at Tamworth Shopping World until about 2 p.m. So if you want to come down and have a chat with me and talk to Latrobe College of Fine Arts course advisor. We're in and about town today. Also, if you're interested, you can shoot me an email on jay@lcad.edu.au.
0: Sounds good, mate. All right. Well, we'll chat to you again very soon. How good is that, Jay? Thank you so much.
1: Thank you very much, Scotty, and thanks for having me on the show.
0: Mate, you are more than welcome. Here's the Crystal Waters. This is 100% pure love. It's 88.9.
1: Oh, yeah.

0: 88.9 News. Thanks to sponsor Tamara Private Hospital.
1: It's 7:30. Good morning. I'm Josh Bryant. Overseas offenders orchestrating crime in Australia are in the sights of the federal police boss as she enters a second year in the role. AFP Commissioner Chrissy Barrett warns she doesn't expect the counter-terrorism workload to lessen at all and says that state actors are increasingly capitalising on existing criminal underworld connections here. Commissioner Barrett has told Ben Fordham we're facing a new reality.
2: The operating environment has never been more complex. That is obviously something that is, you know, a big part of my job is speaking about this publicly. When I became the commissioner, I made a commitment to the Australian community that I would have open and confronting conversations, and this is one of them.
1: A man is under police guard in hospital after a carjacking in Sydney's CBD. Police will allege the 36-year-old stole a car before driving down George Street, striking a pedestrian and crashing into a parked police car. The scene has been cleared and light rail services are now operating as normal. Closing arguments are due to begin in the trial of three men accused of murdering two Australian brothers and their American friend in Mexico. Jake and Callum Robinson were on a surfing trip with their friend Carter Rhodes when they were shot dead in a suspected robbery. Former Tijuana Police Commissioner Alberto Cabellas told Today the judge will likely deliver a verdict sooner rather than later.
3: A quick decision will mean a great deal to the family who have waited almost 2.5 years for answer. Deborah and Martin asked to hear the verdict before returning to Australia.
1: A growing number of Labor MPs are raising concerns about the tax office ban on accepting credit card payments for tax bills. The ATO will stop accepting the payments from the end of next month, arguing it can no longer absorb the transaction costs. The move has sparked anger among small businesses and councils. An increasing number of older Australians are dying while waiting for in-home care. Health Department figures show more than 6,000 people approved for a supported home package died while in the queue for funding this year. That's up 33% on the previous 12 months when a different system was in place. And anyone heading to the great race in Bathurst is being urged to drive responsibly and respectfully, especially as they travel through the mountains. The peak of traffic's expected around lunchtime. Delays are likely due to the Great Western Highway detour around Victoria Pass. Transport's Rob Austin is pleading with drivers to follow the official route.
4: When you're going through Lithgow, don't use rat runs and local roads. Please leave those for residents.
1: In finance, the Dow Jones closed up 51 points, the Nasdaq down 345, one Aussie dollar buying 69.5 US cents. Now with sport, here's Toby Goff.
5: Latrell Mitchell is refusing to be drawn on his South Sydney contract status, declaring his only concern is Australia's World Cup campaign. The Rabbitohs star laughed off questions about his free agency options ahead of next week's opener against the Kiwis. Wallabies star Leonard Kitau has overcome an ankle injury and will face the All Blacks on Saturday. He's set to partner four-test rookie Isaac Henry in the midfield for their Bledisloe Cup opener. Head coach Les Kiss says they resisted the urge to move Joseph Swali'i from the wing.
6: We know Zaki's really done well in the opportunities he's had and he's impressed in training. So that's a fairly simple decision in the end. We just wanted to persist with that continuity of that back three and see how that can go for another week.
5: And drivers will have their final shakedowns at Mount Panorama this morning ahead of this afternoon's qualifying session for the Bathurst 1000. 27 cars competing for a spot in tomorrow's top 10 shootout, with DJR's Brody Kostecki chasing his fourth consecutive pole. I'm Toby Goff. That's the latest news and sport.
7: G'day, it's Macca. If you missed the morning show yesterday, this is what you missed. We spoke to Gunnedah Mayor Colleen Fuller in relation to the flying of the Aboriginal flag in the council chambers. Petition has been set up to ask that the flag be flown in the council chambers. It is already outside, along with other flags, including the Australian flag. Colleen says the Australian flag is the only one. The vote, 5-4. This is how it went down.
8: The vote went 4-4. I then put a casting vote, sitting thinking about it, which gave me time to do, thinking about it, and I thought, well, is it fair to be discriminative against anybody,
7: yep,
8: which I won't be.
7: Yep.
8: And as I said, work with multicultural people, and I believe if we've got the flag in there, the Australian flag, which we all stand under, and our anthem says it all, we should, that's what we've got.
7: Mm-hmm.
8: So I cast the vote, which made it 4-5. mm-hmm. that we fly the one flag in there. That's the change that happened. Now, that goes back to council again in November. So that motion could get defeated again if it's a full chamber of nine.
7: What's the petition that's happening, though? If there's been a decision made in council, why is there now a petition?
8: Well, that's right. Obviously, as we've seen, there was councillors at a meeting, mm-hmm. unbeknownst to us. That meeting was held. And still to this day, nobody from the Lands Council have come and spoken to me or any other councillor in the chambers. We've got the door open for them to do so and happy to do so.
7: I guess we'll hear more about that one again in November. Today, don't forget, on Fridays, we wear pink. We will talk to the one and only Vicar Bull from Vicar and Linda fame. Plus, we'll take your Friday funnies and those Macaline calls. 67639533, all after 9 a.m.
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11: Well, across the region for today, we've got ourselves a mostly fine one and maybe some cloud cover a bit later on today as we head for highs of 30 degrees for Tamworth, 30 also for Manilla, 31 the high for Gunnedah and Quirindi, 32 for Narrabri, 29 the high for Baraba, 23 for Walcha and 28 for both Nundle and Murrurundi. Right now in Tamworth, we're sitting on 11 degrees. It's 13 in Quirindi and it's 15 in Gunnedah.
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11: Well, let's do our top five list for this weekend, and that is, of course, the top five things to do this weekend. Coming in at number five, it's the Tamworth Community Markets, which are happening on Saturday, and they are, of course, promoting a lot of not-for-profit stalls, starting, of course, on Saturday morning from 9. We've got the Nest of the Whistling Kites, which is an exhibition featuring artwork inspired by the northwestern New South Wales landscapes, and you can view it for free, this art exhibition, at the Tamworth Regional Gallery. It wraps up on Sunday. At number three, the Tamworth City Lions Club car boot sale. It's happening at Gipps Street Car Park from 9 a.m. on Sunday. Number two, we've got the Shave for MND, which is hosted by me from 88.9. You can head along to the Koolala Inn this Sunday as we raise funds for Gunnedah and Tamworth legend James Shorty Smith and his family, who was recently diagnosed with MND. There's going to be heaps of prizes and fun as legends shave to help out Shorty. I'll be even shaving my mustache off. And it all gets underway at 10:30 on Sunday morning at the Koolala Inn, so come on down if you can. And at number one, we've got Vicar and Linda, the Australian sisters, who are going to be performing live with their band at the Tamworth War Memorial Town Hall starting at 7:30 on Saturday night. And what a show that's looking to be as well. Mac is going to be chatting to them today on his show. Of course, they're members of the Black Sorrows. So that'll be a cool interview. Can't wait to hear it. He's Queen.

0: Queen at 88.9. Coming up shortly, we're going to be catching up with Gavin Morris as we find out about this weather system, which is making its way across New South Wales. And apparently, we're going to be in for a bit of a wet weekend. Why? Well, we'll find out soon.
1: Haven't joined our Facebook yet? Why not? Question of the day. 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

0: time for the latest weekend weather. Here's our regional weatherman, Gavin Morris.
1: Yeah, here he is indeed. Hello, Gav. How you doing?
2: Scotty, good morning. I'm doing very well. What about you?
1: Mate, I'm very well today. And I got to say, the party atmosphere continued throughout the middle of the week in Newcastle, didn't it?
2: Yeah, look, it's all starting to settle down now. Everybody's, you know, just let it sink in that, yeah, we lost the grand final by 1 point, but we're so incredibly proud of the Newcastle Knights and the incredible ride that they gave us this season. It was just a magical run that we experienced as a community, as supporters. That team, you know, just did us so proud. And, you know, it's just fantastic to see so many of these young players from Tari, you know, the Maitland Pumpkin Pickers, the Cessnock Goannas, you know, take on the world's best weekend after weekend and, you know, take them down one after the other from that seventh position. They're almost the first time team in history to win the grand final from the seventh position. It was so close, but it doesn't matter. They entertained us and they gave us an incredible ride all the way to the last minute. So we just couldn't be prouder as a community.
1: Yeah, I bet you couldn't. I mean, like, you know, they did so well for not just, you know, the team itself, but for Newcastle too. The fact that they embraced the town and something that's been missing from this Newcastle Knights for a little while, but it was so good to see that that was happening.
2: Yeah, absolutely. And I think it wasn't just for Newcastle and the Hunter. It was really for New South Wales and the majority of Sydney outside of the eastern suburbs. We had, you know, what more people show up at their return to Newcastle after losing the match than what East did. You know, you can fire a cannonball down Bondi where they had the blocked off street after winning. But look, it's all about community, this team. They represent us, that fighting spirit. You know, the grit, the never give up, you know, it is the Newcastle way. And that's why this town is so connected, you know, to this team since 1988, because that first initial team, you know, did us proud. Same thing. They didn't win or go all the way through, but every single match they gave it their all. And that's what we ask of our team. And they did that on the grand final as well. They just gave it everything they possibly could. And they left it on the field and they gave us some incredible moments there. The Marju try, you know, in the second half, you know, down the left wing, and, you know, Ponga's incredible breakaway. My throat is still recovering from screaming him home, as all of us were.
1: Yeah, absolutely, mate. Yeah, we were all on board the Knights on Sunday night, mate. But, yeah, unfortunately, you know, there's next year. But, yeah, so close, so close. It would have been lovely to see that premiership go back to Newey. But anyway, Gav, plenty of weather coming our way, actually. It looks like we've got a bit of a change on the way.
2: Yeah, here we go. Change of season is building, which is typical. Now through spring, we start to expect these fronts to come through and the storm season gets underway. So next week, we should start to see some storms. The first front comes through tomorrow on Saturday. So mostly showers from that. So this is good, actually. It's good to get a little bit of wet weather. You know, just lay it down. That won't have much of an impact. Probably, you know, 10 millimetres or so, if best for most. A couple of locations may do a little bit better than that, but it's just a rain band that will come through. But it puts something on the ground, then fines up, you know, heats back up quite quickly by the time we hit Sunday. Back into the low 30s will be the tops. And then on Monday, we've got a more significant system that will come through that will roll over into Tuesday. And there's going to be storms embedded in that. And it's also got some moisture. It's trying to tap into, you know, the northern tropics. So around this time of the year, moisture begins to build. It's approaching the end of the dry season in the north. So this is the first sign that that too is coming to an end as the wet season begins to get underway. So there will be a little bit of moisture in the atmosphere for this front to tap into. So that will be coming through. And, you know, with that mixture of cool air in there and the upper part of the atmosphere and quite a bit of heat there on the ground in the low 30s, it's going to become unstable. So, yeah, storms widespread, I would say, developing there Monday and potential more storms in it, you know, with that system building actually in momentum as we roll into Tuesday. So there's even a better chance of picking up rain as we roll over into Tuesday. Then it'll all be done, it will pass, and then in the middle, latter part of next week, it's going to fine back up. But, yeah, we've got some moisture on the way. Very much needed at the moment, Scotty.
1: Oh, I agree with you, 100%, yeah. And, you know, it looks like there's, well, probably the most of it is going to be in that Tuesday storm by the looks of things. And any chance that this might go severe, do you think?
2: Yeah, certainly the potential of. So, obviously, storms are a really important part, you know, of our weather systems because they deliver the best rain of the season, but they come with a catch, and that is the potential that, you know, they can have damaging winds and hail, etc. So, or heavy downpours and flash flooding, you know, can certainly occur. But, you know, we can't live without them. We need them. They're a very important part of the summer months, and, you know, it's the time of the year that we do get most of our rain from these very systems as they come through. So if they can come through consistently, you know, we can get some nice rain on the ground, but obviously there's always the potential there, you know, of those strong winds and, you know, even, you know, we can get little, little tornadoes. And, you know, tornadoes obviously have occurred. We had that disastrous one at night there at Armidale many years ago, but, you know, they can certainly trigger as well. So we do always have to just be aware of that.
1: Yeah, well, okay. So I guess this is the weekend then to just become storm ready and start cleaning up around the place so things don't become missiles.
2: Yeah, exactly. It's both, you know. We have to be now storm ready and also bushfire ready. So it's the severe weather season and it's underway, and this is the time of the year to start prepping. So, you know, it's getting all of the leaves and all of the matter and, you know, keeping the grass around your properties, you know, reduced and fuel load down. But also, make sure your trampolines are strapped down in the same note.
1: Yeah, exactly. Well, Gav, it's always a pleasure to chat to you each Friday, my friend. And, mate, look, let's just hope that we see some more of this rain. I mean, apparently overnight tonight we might even start seeing some showery activity too. So it begins tomorrow, well, early in the morning, I guess.
2: Yeah, that's right. That'll be pushing through. So it looks like it's coming through during the day, and then that all passed, making way for a beautiful second half of the weekend. So make the most of it.
1: Absolutely. Gav, you enjoy your weekend too, mate, and we'll catch up with you next week.
2: Excellent, Scotty. Have a great weekend.
1: You too, mate.
0: That was regional weatherman Gavin Morris.

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Coming up shortly.

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5: It's 8 o'clock. Good morning. I'm Josh Bryant. The boss of the Federal Police is vowing to expand operations overseas, targeting organised crime figures who are orchestrating violence here in Australia. Dusty Fitzpatrick explains.
6: AFP Commissioner Chrissy Barrett is marking 12 months in the role, saying the next year will focus on expanding global efforts to disrupt organised criminals. She'll travel to Japan this month to meet with law enforcement counterparts in the region. Commissioner Barrett warns they're also dealing with the reality that hostile governments are now working with some local crime networks to commit crimes on our shores by proxy. Dusty Fitzpatrick reporting.
5: Police say a hand grenade handed into a police station on Sydney's northern beaches was uncovered at a deceased estate. DY Station had to be locked down after a member of the public dropped off the live explosive device. The bomb disposal unit has since seized the grenade for further examination. Business leaders want the federal government to clarify its stance on the tax office removal of credit card payments for tax bills. Senior Labor ministers have had differing opinions on whether businesses should be banned from paying their tax using a credit card. The decision-making and safety skills of young travellers are being put to the test as many prepare to head overseas to celebrate the end of school. Almost 250,000 students will finish Year 12 next month, prompting a warning from the family of a teenage girl who died of methanol poisoning in Laos. Foreign Minister Penny Wong has told Today an online safety resource is being launched to help better prepare school leavers who are heading abroad.
7: Travel Smarts is associated with our Smart Traveller website. And what that does is takes young people through real-life scenarios so they can make sure they know how to make smart choices.
5: Visitors to the Sydney Fish Market will need to wait longer to the Toucher Ferry from the anticipated site. The attraction's new wharf is now scheduled to open in the second half of 2027, months later than previously planned. Construction is expected to begin early in the new year. And organisers are preparing for the first Dolly Parton Festival in New South Wales to be held since the music legend's death. The event, now in its fifth year, will be running all day tomorrow in Narromine, temporarily renamed Dolly Mine. Secretary of the festival, Sky Rush, has told Ben Fordham there'll be plenty on offer to celebrate the country singer.
8: We've got live entertainment, which is fantastic. We've got, during the day, we've got sort of some local artists who are doing well. We've got our first busker. Got little Chloe, I think she's 12.
5: In finance, the Dow Jones closed up 51 points, the Nasdaq down 345. One Australian dollar buying 69.5 US cents. Now with sport, here's Toby Goff.
9: James Tedesco's sensational finals campaign has got him back in position to anchor Australia's backline for the upcoming Rugby League World Cup. Having lost the Kangaroos' captaincy and fullback spotlight in 2024, the Roosters been recalled, now facing a battle with Broncos fullback Reece Walsh for the number one jersey. Tedesco says no matter who gets the call-up, there's no bad blood between him and the Brisbane superstar.
10: Chatting and hanging out, and obviously got a lot of respect for him, how he plays the game. He's been he's obviously a superstar of the game, so I'm not sure what it looks like for our positions yet, but he's the incumbent, so we'll see.
9: Australia will delay naming its playing 11 till the toss for tonight's first test in South Africa. All-rounder Cooper Connolly is being monitored with a head cold, with staff making a decision on whether he or Redcorp Blues skipper Nick Mattinson will replace the injured Cam Green. And North Melbourne's made a massive play to pry Nick Blakey from the Sydney Swans, tabling an 8-year, $12 million deal to become the firm favourite for his signature. I'm Toby Goff. That's News and Sport.
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11: Well,

0: Region for today, a partly cloudy one with maybe the chance of some showers overnight, heading for highs of 30 degrees for Tamworth and Manilla, 31 the high for Gunnedah and Quirindi, 32 for Narrabri, 29 the high for Baraba, 23 for Walcha and 28 for both Nundle and Murrurundi. In Tamworth right now it's 12 degrees, it's 13 in Quirindi and it's 15 in Gunnedah.
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0: $460 could be all yours next as we do Guess the Gob.
3: Absolutely.
0: Yeah, there it is. We'll do it in a moment, but he's dead or alive. It's 88.9.

0: The Gob. Proudly brought to you by station sponsor Super Steel Tamworth.
1: Yeah, and here is the Gob for today.
2: Absolutely. Absolutely. Absolutely.
1: Yeah, all right. And we are playing for $460, and it could be all yours. Now, remember what your clue is. They are a musician.
2: Absolutely.
1: Yeah, and if you want to get yourself into the hot chair, well, it's simple as simply phone 67661889 right now and have a go at Guess the Gob. Hello, who have we got here?
3: You got Matt.
1: G'day, Matt. How are you, buddy?
3: Good, mate. Good.
1: That's the way. What are you doing over the weekend, mate?
3: Oh, chilling out. Not much.
1: Yeah, fair enough, mate. Fair enough. Mate, who do you think the Gob is?
3: Don Henley.
1: Don Henley of the Eagles fame, Eagles. Of course.
2: Absolutely.
1: Yes, no, it's not him, but a good try, Matt.
3: Thanks, buddy.
1: Thanks, mate. Bye. 67661889 is the number for Guess the Gob. Hello, who's this?
4: It's Christine, Scotty.
1: Hello, hey, Christine. I'm good. What are you doing this weekend?
4: Not much.
1: No?
4: Just catching up with a few of my daughters, so that'll be good.
1: Fantastic. Lovely. That'll be really nice for you. Christine, tell me, who do you think the Gob is?
4: Is it Teddy Swims?
1: Teddy Swims, yeah.
2: Absolutely.
1: No, but a good try.
4: No. Okay, thank you. Have
1: Thanks.
4: A good day.
1: You too. Bye. 67661889 is the number for today's Guess the Gob. That $460 could be yours. Hello, who's this?
5: Morning, Scotty. It's Al from over on the McClay, mate.
1: G'day, Al on the McClay. Good, mate. How are you?
5: Yeah, good, thanks.
1: That's the way, mate. Are you looking forward to hopefully seeing some rain or what?
5: It'd be nice, an inch or so would be real handy.
1: Yeah, it'd be really handy, wouldn't it? Hey, mate, yeah, absolutely. Al, who do you think the Gob is?
5: I'm going to say Youngblood.
1: Youngblood, yeah, that's a good guess, very good guess.
2: Absolutely.
1: But it's not him.
5: Okay.
1: Okay, mate, thank you, have a good day.
5: You too, Scotty, thanks, mate.
1: Thanks, Al, bye. 67661889 for the Guess the Gob today. Hello, who's this?
6: Morning, Scotty, it's Josh, how are you?
1: Good, Josh, how are you, buddy?
6: Yeah, good, man, good.
1: That's the way. What are you doing this weekend?
6: I might hit up that market on the Sunday.
1: Yeah, very good, very good. Excellent. Yeah. All right, mate. Well, tell me, who do you think the Gob is?
2: Absolutely.
6: So, not a good guess this morning, but, I can't remember her name. What's her name? Amorosi. She sings absolutely everybody.
1: Vanessa Amorosi?
6: That's the one, yeah.
1: Well, no, it's not her, mate, because it sounds like a male.
2: Absolutely.
1: So, no, it's not her. But, Josh, thanks for having a crack and making my morning.
6: Talk to you Monday.
1: Thanks, mate. Bye. 67661889 for Guess the Gob. Hello, who's this?
7: Talia.
1: Hey, Talia, how you going? How's your school holidays going, doll?
7: Good, but my mum doesn't like it.
1: Oh, why?
7: Because she's glad I'm going to my dad's at 6 o'clock at night.
1: Oh, really? Aw.
7: Yeah.
1: Aw. Well, Talia, it's awesome that you're on school holidays anyway. You tell mum that it's good.
7: Yeah, it's good, mum.
1: Yeah. Talia, who do you think the Gob is?
7: Is it Shem
1: Ward? Ooh, that's a good guess, but...
2: Absolutely.
1: It's not him, but thanks for having a go.
7: Thank you.
1: Thanks, Talia. Have a good day, doll.
7: Bye.
1: Bye. 67661889 for Guess the Gob. Hello, who's this?
8: Hi, Scotty. It's Sarah. How are you?
1: I'm good, Sarah. What are you doing this weekend?
8: Probably not a lot at this point. I've got to get some mowing done before the rain, that's for sure.
1: Nah, fair enough. All right, Sarah, tell me, who do you think the Gob is?
8: I'm thinking Bruno Mars.
1: Bruno, yeah. Good old Bruno.
2: Absolutely.
1: It's not him, Sarah, but a good try.
8: Oh, dear. All right, thank you.
1: Thank you. Bye. 67661889 is the number for Guess the Gob. Hello, who's this?
9: Hi, Scotty. It's Belinda.
1: Hi, Belinda. How are you going?
9: Yeah, good, thank you.
1: That's the way. What are you doing this weekend?
9: I'm not really sure yet. We'll wait and see.
1: Yeah.
9: See what happens.
1: Yeah, fair enough. Fair enough. Belinda, who do you think the Gob is?
9: Would it be Elvis Costello?
1: Ooh, Elvis Costello.
2: Absolutely.
1: Yeah. Has he got you pumped up this morning, Elvis?
9: Maybe.
1: Yeah?
2: Absolutely.
1: Yeah? It's not him, Belinda, but a good try.
9: Okay, then. All right. Thanks, Scotty.
1: Thanks. Okay. You too. Bye. 67661889 for the Gob. Hello, who's this?
10: Chuck Evans, Scotty.
1: G'day, mate. How are ya?
10: Good.
1: That's the way. What are you doing this weekend, buddy?
10: I watched the replay of the grand final.
1: Yeah, fair enough, mate. Fair enough, Chucky. Mate, who do you think the Gob is?
10: Richard Marks.
1: Richard Marks. Yeah, that's a good guess, that one.
2: Absolutely.
1: Yeah. It's not him, though, but thanks for having a go, Chucky.
10: Righto.
1: Cheers, mate. Bye. 67661889 for the gob. Hello, who's this?
11: G'day, mate. It's Mark here.
1: G'day, Mark. How are you, mate?
11: Good, mate. Good.
1: That's the way. What are you doing this weekend?
11: Probably playing in the shed the way the weather's supposed to be looking.
1: Yeah, it looks that way, doesn't it? Yeah, Mark.
11: Yeah, Mark.
1: Who do you think the gob is?
11: Is it Sting?
1: Sting, yeah.
2: Absolutely.
1: No, it's not, but a good try.
11: Rightio, mate. Thank you very much.
1: Thanks, mate. Bye. All right, we'll take a few more for the gob today. Hello, who's this?
12: Hello, Scotty. How are you?
1: Good.
12: It's Jim here.
1: G'day, Jim. How are you, mate?
12: Not too bad.
1: That's the way. No. What are you doing this weekend, mate? Anything fun?
12: Not too sure yet, but I guarantee if I wash the car, it'll rain.
1: Yeah, all right. We'll wash the car. Jim, who do you think the gob is?
12: This is a bit of a out there sort of one. Is it David Gilmour or Dave Gilmour?
1: Dave Gilmour.
2: Absolutely.
1: It's not him, Jim, but I like where your mind's at.
12: Okay, right. Thanks for that.
1: Thanks, mate. Bye. All right, we'll take the last caller for today's Guess the Gob. Hello, who's this?
13: Jack.
1: G'day, Jack. How are you, buddy?
13: Yeah, not bad.
1: That's the way. Jack, who do you think the gob is?
13: Is it Sam Smith?
1: Sam Smith, yeah.
2: Absolutely.
1: It's not him, but thanks for having a go, Jack.
13: All right, cheers.
1: Cheers, mate. Bye. Oh, you know what? I'm generous today. It's Friday. Why not? Let's go one more. Hello, who's this?
14: Lucky last, Scotty. It's Nolene.
1: Oh, Nolene. How are you?
14: Good, thanks.
1: You're always doing something on the weekends. What are you doing this weekend?
14: Softball starts this weekend.
1: Oh, go, you good thing. Get out there.
14: Tonight and tomorrow.
1: Oh, fantastic. Which team are you on?
14: We've got a social comp starting, and I'm playing with my normal baseball side, Pandas.
1: Ah, yeah.
14: And then playing for bench warmers in the ladies.
1: All right. Well, get out there and cheer on Nolene. Sounds like a good idea. Hey, Nolene, tell me, who do you think the gob is?
14: Is it Elton John?
1: Elton John.
2: Absolutely.
1: Not him, but thanks for having a go.
14: Thanks, Scotty. Have a great weekend.
1: You too, Nolene. Good luck with the softball.
14: Thanks.
1: Cheers, bye. All right, that's how we do Guess the Gob. It returns again on Monday.
2: Absolutely.
1: Think about it through the weekend, won't you? Guess the Gob returns then.
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1: It's 8:30. Good morning. I'm Josh Bryant. The opposition is accusing the government of engaging in open war over the ATO's move to stop allowing people to pay their tax bills by credit card. Government ministers have given conflicting responses to the move from the tax office to implement the change by the end of November. Shadow Treasurer Tim Wilson's told Today small businesses are paying the price while the government can't get on the same page.
2: When the Prime Minister and the Treasurer weigh, the kids will play Andrew Charlton and Claire O'Neill and even Jim Chalmers, Junior Minister Anne Ali are all having contradictory positions about what should happen. They're actually auditioning to replace Jim Chalmers, it seems to me.
1: Federal police are expanding their overseas operations to target organised crime figures who fled Australia. AFP Commissioner Chrissy Barrett's outlined her priorities as she marks 1 year since her appointment. Commissioner Barrett plans to deploy more officers overseas to help disrupt the crime networks who are targeting our country. A man is under police guard in hospital after a carjacking in Sydney's CBD. Sophie Clark has the details.
3: Police have been told the 36-year-old man stole a Mazda from a woman at the intersection of King and Pitt Streets. He's accused of hitting a pedestrian on George Street before colliding with a rideshare vehicle and crashing into a stationary police car. The pedestrian is being treated in hospital after sustaining a cut to her head. The accused has been arrested and taken for mandatory testing. He remains in hospital under police guard. Sophie Clark reporting.
1: Police in the UK have accepted warrants they used to search Andrew Mountbatten Windsor's homes at the time of his arrest were unlawful. Another court hearing will now take place to determine if the material that was uncovered in the searches can still be used as evidence. Cotality's latest rental report has found the national vacancy rate has increased to 2.1% for the September quarter. That places vacancies at their highest level since January last year. The data also shows unit rents have jumped about $208 a week over the past 5 years. Researchers have trained sea lions and long-nosed fur seals to respond to certain sounds in order to test their hearing. The team from the Curtin University worked alongside Taronga Conservation Society to investigate what sounds the animals can and cannot hear. Lead researcher Kristen Erb says the testing will help manage development near populations of the mammals.
4: They will probably hear these industrial noises over several hundred metres, if not a few kilometres. So, and then we need to see how close are these developments to any sea lion rookery.
1: In finance, the Dow Jones closed up 51 points, the Nasdaq down 345, one Aussie dollar buying 69.5 US cents. Now with sport, here's Toby Goff.
5: The battle for a spot in the Bathurst 1000 top 10 shootout begins today with qualifying set against a backdrop of paddock drama. Officials have approved a late change for Ford Mustang engines to combat a loss of power at higher altitudes. The 11th hour parity move has sparked backlash from drivers and team principals, with even a Ford driver Scott Pye arguing the debate around parity is getting out of control.
6: I think that's disappointing and it's sad for the sport because there's so many things we are doing well. It's in the public eye and it's being talked about. We have people from supercars doing interviews about it, talking about it, and I think we're chasing a bit of a ghost. There's things that aren't achievable in my opinion.
5: Reece Walsh is conceding he faces an uphill battle to win Australia's starting fullback spot for the World Cup, backing James Tedesco to reclaim the number one jersey. And Pat Cummins is brushing off concerns over Usman Khawaja's upcoming memoir, confirming the retired batter gave him a heads up about a chapter revisiting the sandpaper scandal. I'm Toby Goff. That's News and Sport.
7: G'day, it's Macca. If you missed the morning show yesterday, this is what you missed. We spoke to Gunnedah Mayor Colleen Fuller in relation to the flying of the Aboriginal flag in the council chambers. Petition has been set up to ask that the flag be flown in the council chambers. It is already outside, along with other flags, including the Australian flag. Colleen says the Australian flag is the only one. The vote, 5-4. This is how it went down.
8: The vote went 4-4. I then put a casting vote, sitting thinking about it, which gave me time to do, thinking about it, and I thought, well, is it fair to be discriminative against anybody, yep, which I won't be?
7: Yep.
8: And as I said, work with multicultural people, and I believe if we've got the flag in there, the Australian flag, which we all stand under, and our anthem says it all, we should, that's what we've got.
7: Mm-hmm.
8: So I cast the vote, which made it 4-5. that we fly the one flag in there. That's the change that happened. Now, that goes back to council again in November. So that motion could get defeated again if it's a full chamber of nine.
7: What's the petition that's happening, though? If there's been a decision made in council, why is there now a petition?
8: Well, that's right. Obviously, as we've seen, there was councillors at a meeting, unbeknownst to us. That meeting was held. And still to this day, nobody from the Lands Council have come and spoken to me or any other councillor in the chambers. We've got the door open for them to do so and happy to do so.
7: I guess we'll hear more about that one again in November. Today, don't forget, on Fridays we wear pink. We will talk to the one and only Vicar Bull from Vicar and Linda fame. Plus, we'll take your Friday funnies and those Macaline calls. 67639533, all after 9 a.m.
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11: Well, across the region today, a partly cloudy one and maybe the chance of some showery activity from around about midnight tonight as we head for highs of 30 degrees for Tamworth and Manilla today, a top of 31 for Gunnedah and Quirindi, 32 for Narrabri, 29 the high for Baraba, 23 for Walker and 28 for both Nundle and Murrurundi. In Tamworth at the moment, it's 15, it's 16 in Gunnedah and we're on 14 degrees in Quirindi.
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Max Merritt to wrap us up on the Brekkie Show this morning at 88.9. Well, it's time for me to slip away, and Macca's back next. You have yourselves a great day.

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1: It's 9 o'clock. Good morning. I'm Josh Bryant. The final approval for the proposed Town Hall Square in Sydney CBD will now fall to the state's Planning Commission. Dusty Fitzpatrick explains.
2: The City of Sydney wants to build a new square opposite Town Hall. Seven buildings in the area would need to be demolished to make way for the space. The plans have faced backlash from businesses and other groups who would be affected by the move. Planning Minister Paul Scully has now declared the proposal a state significant development. This means the Independent Planning Commission will have the final say over whether the development application should go ahead. Dusty Fitzpatrick, Sydney.
1: A man has been arrested and a pedestrian being treated for a cut to her head after a carjacking in Sydney's CBD. Police will allege the 36-year-old stole a car before driving down George Street, hitting a pedestrian and crashing into a parked police car. The accused driver is under police guard in hospital. The federal police boss is vowing to expand overseas operations targeting those in other countries who are orchestrating crime here in Australia. Commissioner Chrissy Barrett warns they're also dealing with the reality that hostile governments are working with some local crime networks. She says they're dealing with increasingly complex situations.
3: The complexity in the organised crime environment, in the criminal environment, overlapping with state actors, with criminal proxies, with terrorist groups. The operating environment has never been more complex.
1: The parents of a teenager who died of methanol poisoning in Laos are issuing a warning to students ahead of schoolie celebrations. Almost 250,000 young Australians are preparing to mark the end of their studies. Mark and Michelle Jones are urging those heading overseas to stay safe and avoid drinking anything that's unsealed. A growing number of Labor MPs are publicly raising concerns about the tax office ban on credit card payments. The ATO will stop accepting credit cards to pay tax bills by the end of next month, arguing it can no longer absorb the transaction costs. The move has sparked anger among small businesses and other groups. Research investigating how older Australians use AI shows that transparency is a concern. Every Age Counts surveyed 1,300 people aged between 60 and 85 about their experiences using the technology. Board member Kay Fallick says the data could help businesses better cater their services to customers.
4: A lot of people wanted transparency around usage, which I think is really helpful for companies, maybe super funds and so on.
1: In finance, the Dow Jones closed up 51 points, the Nasdaq down 345, one Aussie dollar buying 69.5 US cents. Now with sport, here's Toby Goff.
5: Wallabies coach Les Kiss is not hiding from the enormous challenge his squad's confronting this weekend. They face the All Blacks on Saturday at Eden Park, a venue where Australia hasn't won since 1986. And Kiss says the home side will be desperate to avoid a fourth straight loss.
6: It's going to be tough. Now, it's already been said, when's the last time they lost four tests in a row? When's the last time they lost a test there? It's formidable.
5: Drivers are locking in their qualifying setups at Mount Panorama this morning for practice 3 and 4 of the Bathurst 1000. 27 cars are competing for a spot in tomorrow's top 10 shootout this afternoon. In NBL action, the Bullets have fallen short to the Taipans 97-91, and the Milwaukee Brewers have locked in a heavyweight Major League Baseball Championship Series rematch against the LA Dodgers. They've punched their ticket with a 3-1 victory over the San Diego Padres in Game 4 of the Division Series. I'm Toby Goff. That is the very latest news and sport.
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10: Partly cloudy one out there for you with a slight chance of a shower. Chance of a thunderstorm in the afternoon today as well. Top of 30 degrees for your Friday. Saturday bringing you 28 with 14 overnight and 10 mils of rain coming our way. Maybe drying up a little bit, couple of mils, and then a shower or two for Monday and Tuesday. Looking at around about that 40 to 50 mils over the next couple of days. We'll believe it when we see it. Gunnedah for 31 degrees today. Grindon, Liverpool Plains.

0: Headed for around 31. We wore Narrabri chasing tops of 33 degrees out west. Gunnedah on 18, Corindah on 16, and Tamworth on 17 degrees.
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0: It certainly is. A big good morning to you. Lucy from the Info Centre will join us. If you're sitting around going, nah, what do you reckon we should do today? Well, guess what? Lucy will be able to fill your calendar with activities over the next couple of days, because that's just what they do there at the Info Centre. Plenty on the way for you. Don't forget, on Fridays we wear pink. Shout out to our mates and great sponsors over at Monogram Inn as well, taking those pink work shirts and zhuzhing them up and putting all the breast cancer ribbons and everything on them and making them amazing, and donating some of that money back to the Cancer Council as well from the sale of those items. So good on the crew over there. It's all for breast cancer awareness. We'll catch up with Tradie Support, the ladies, and the Cancer Council a little bit later on today and let you know why we do it. And Vicar Bull, she will be joining us. Absolute superstar songstress. Try saying that 10 times fast. With the one and only Linda. They make up Vicar and Linda. They've got brand new music out. They're on their way to Tamworth and they want to talk to Macca, and Macca wants to talk to them. We'll do some Friday funnies for you as well. 6763 9533 is the Macca line. 6 after 9. Thanks, Scotty, for the brekkie show.

but live and local, no matter what you heard over the last couple of days. I'm not going anywhere either. I know I've had a couple of calls saying, you're leaving the radio station. Not that I know of, unless they're giving me the old DCM letter today. DCM, of course, standing for Don't Come Monday. I'll be here. Anyway, just never know where these rumours pop up about on social media in particular. But I don't know where it's come from. But people are saying, oh, Mackie, you're going. No, I'm not. I'm sticking around right here because, you know why? We need a larrikin on the radio. My mate Croggy, he's a larrikin. Have a listen to this.

0: station keeping it live and local, Tamworth number 188.9, 99.5 in Liverpool Plains. That's Reef and Place Your Hands. My mate Croggy in there as well, and the Larrikin in me back for the festival. Looking forward to that one. Australia's modern day Chad Morgan for my money. Love Croggy, and love his stuff as well. And good to see he's doing some stuff in the charts with Matty Scullion as well, helping him produce some of that music, which is great to see. Been talking cash. We've been talking credit card surcharges. I want to know how many people out there are still using cash. I want to know if cash is something that you pull out, whether you do your grocery shopping, do you still get cash out, do you go to the survey, do you get cash out? Do you try and use cash where you can? Or have you succumbed to just using the card? Or even worse, like I have these days, the phone. I was never going to be one to just swipe with my phone. Just scared the bejesus out of me to be able to do that. And now I do. Now I've got to try and locate the FPOS card. Wouldn't know where it was if I needed it. Then you go to the ATM when you need cash for something. And you're like, oh, that's right, I need that. So I'm asking the question, is cash still king? Let us know, 67639533. Because the solution, or one of the solutions for all this surcharge stuff is, let's just start using cash. And then there is no credit card surcharge. But the amount of effort, if you go to an opposing bank that isn't your bank, chances are you're going to get paid charged. And if you go to an ATM, you're going to get charged up to $2.50, even $3 at times. I have seen where the surcharges for the ATM. You might as well pay the 50-cent surcharge then for the coffee. Do you still use cash? I'm interested in a tally on this one. Give us a call, 67639533. Is cash still king at your place? I'm really interested in the numbers on this one. 19 after 9.
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Hey, mate, it's John here. I still use cash, always have. Prefer that than the card, because that way I know what I'm spending and how much I'm spending. 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

0: Eskimo Joe and Black Fingernails Red Wine 28 after 9 6 7 6 3 9 5 3 3 is the Macaline number should you wish to use it. And please do, because we're asking you, with these credit card surcharges and the elimination of the credit card surcharges and small business saying, what are we going to do? It was almost like when they wanted to get us to use less fuel. So they're like, take the roof racks off your car. That'll work. Well, their big solution at the moment is just get everyone to pay cash, even though they've been trying to make it a cashless society for quite some time. So the question I have for you is, do you still use cash at your place? Is cash king? Do you pull it out, budget with it? Do you use it at all? Well, Lucy from the Info Centre joins us today. Hey, Lucy, how are you going?
1: I'm great. How are you going, Macca?
0: I'm good. Now, you're pretty young. When was the last time you used cash? Do you pull cash out much?
1: Oh, not a lot. Not a lot at all, really. It's on the card.
0: There you go. Yeah. So you don't even like go and grab a bit out of the ATM. I find marketplace deals, Facebook marketplace. I'm a big marketplace guy. And when I get stuff, they generally expect cash, but now these days they're like, they'll turn up to your doorstep if you're selling something on marketplace, and they'll be like, oh, can we just put in a payment? And they do it that way.
1: Yeah, I think last time I was on marketplace I was transferred.
0: Yeah, there you go.
1: And then they saw it, and then I was on my way.
0: There you go.
1: Yeah.
0: Excellent. Well, the gardener's doing some work at my place right now, and he loves cash, so that is the main thing. And cash is actually the name of my my young fella. So there you go. Named after Johnny Cash, not named after the currency. Very good. Well, you got so much happening for us at the moment. You've been away. You've seen Noah Kahan live. How cool was that?
1: Oh, it was amazing. He is such an incredible artist. So I did cry a little bit in the mosh pit. So yeah.
0: And you wound up in Newcastle as well. So you've been doing lots of fun stuff.
1: Yes. Oh, in Newcastle, the atmosphere was insane.
0: One point in that was just crazy. I don't think they could have done any better, particularly with the lack of possession on the field. I just think they absolutely smashed it.
1: Oh, they did. There was some very devastated Newcastle Knights fans at the pub, but you know, I think they've done such a great job with just 1 point difference.
0: Good for the city too. I imagine all the merch that would have been sold in small business over there, and people getting together, and everybody just all together for one cause, not just in Newcastle. Gavin Morris said it this morning with the Lord Mayor over there when Scotty spoke to him, but the whole state basically come together for Newcastle. Unless you lived in the eastern suburbs, you were going for Newcastle on the weekend.
1: Yeah, to be fair, I didn't see much Rooster support online. It was pretty much all Newcastle Knights.
0: Exactly, even the lead up to the game. Speaking of lead up, you've got some big events for us happening. Let's get it kicked off.
1: Yeah, so this started yesterday, but it's going until Sunday. But we've got the North and Northwest Show Jumping Club Tamworth World Cup Show happening at the ALEC. So it's happening from 9 a.m. till 5 p.m. But if you want to go and just watch some people performing the show jumping, it's such an atmosphere out there, and it's definitely worth going and checking out.
0: For sure. Talented horses as well as talented people, and when the two come together, it is a spectacle to watch for sure. Pickleball. Let's get into that.
1: Yes, this one is a regular. This one's Monday, Wednesday and Fridays from 9 a.m. till 11 a.m. But if you want to go and give it a try, there's heaps of people who know what they're doing, and they're more than happy to help new people out.
0: You had a crack at it?
1: No, not yet. I still need to go.
0: Because I did ask you, and I said, you go and do it. And you said, I will go and do it, and you haven't done it yet.
1: No, I need to go do it a Monday when I have some... when I'm off.
0: Literally, it is amazing. It's so much fun. I like it. It's tennis, but with almost table tennis rackets and a cool ball, but like on a half tennis court. It is so much fun. It's really good. Even if you're not athletic, or if you would struggle to play a game of tennis, a lot of people got issues with their wrists and their hands and whatever, and to be able to hold a tennis racket and hit a ball with force to be able to get it across. Seniors love it as well, just for that reason. It's a lot more low impact on your wrists, your arms, your elbows, that sort of stuff.
1: Yeah, oh, it's a great sport. I do need to go try. Maybe one
0: Well, you told me you were going to, but you haven't yet. So
1: one day I will.
0: That's all. Speaking of exercise, the park runs are on.
1: Yes, park run is on, and it is still down at Gipps Street Plain Fields car park for anyone that is wanting to go out for Tamworth. And then Manila, still your regular spot at Chaffee Park, but starting at 7:50 a.m. and it's a great one if you want to compete with people Australia wide. They give you a little QR code, and you can see where you are on the ladder.
0: Awesome. So you can feel even fatter and more useless if you're me. Not only was I the slowest bloke in Tamworth, but I was the slowest bloke in New South Wales. Anyway, I think you can walk it too. I don't think they're too strict. I don't think they have got like a little cattle prod or anything running behind you. Come on, fatty. It'd be funny if they did.
1: No.
0: Maybe they need to get that out of the park. Right? I'd actually come along and watch it then. I think
1: they'd be chasing you, Mac.
0: Yeah, they would be, well and truly. So the community Saturday markets, they're happening at Bicentennial Park tomorrow as well?
1: Yes, they sure are. So this one's 8 till 1pm. Always great to go down, check out all the local produced products, and they'll have local produce as well.
0: But awesome.
1: Great. If you're looking for a last-minute gift, you can pop down and check it out.
0: Yeah, for sure. And then, of course, you've got the Nemmingar Community Garden Open Day. Geez, they're doing a lot with this community garden out there at the moment, aren't they?
1: Yeah, I think this one's happening every Saturday now, which is great. So you can pop down and just go and check it out. And if you want to sign up and become a volunteer out there or join the club, they're more than welcoming. So it's happening from 9 a.m. till 11:30, but you'll just help out with some projects in the garden, and if you have anything you want planted, you're more than welcome to bring it along and they'll help plant it with you.
0: Cool. And the gallery is extremely popular, so popular in fact they're now doing guided tours.
1: They sure are. So from 11 a.m. till 12 p.m. on Saturday, you can pop down to the gallery, and the great staff and volunteers there will take you through the current exhibition and just tell you a little bit more about like how they've done it, their practices and their art making techniques.
0: Cool. And Sunday Funday on over there as well.
1: This sure is. So 11 a.m. to 1 p.m. and it's great if you just want to go and just experiment with some art making techniques, and there's heaps of activities. It's open to all ages and the equipment is provided.
0: Sounds lots of fun. And the monthly markets are happening Sunday, speaking of Sunday, over at Manila.
1: So yeah, this one's at Manila Showground, so it's 8 a.m. till 1 p.m. but you can go down there and just have a check it out. There's going to be heaps of people selling some stuff, but it is first in best dress, so you better get down there early and try and snag some great deals.
0: And Tuesday, if you haven't done enough running over the weekend, they have the Social Track Club as well, where they meet at Hissy Fitz Cafe, is that right?
1: Yes, it sure is. So 5:45 a.m. if you want an early morning start, you can. They run down Peel Street in the morning, which would be amazing since there's no one there, nothing's open in the street lights, but it's just a 30-40 minute easy jog.
0: Easy jog. Yeah. Fine for you to say. Easy jog. 30 to 40 minutes would be a marathon for me, and that's if somebody towed me behind in the trailer. Thank you, Lucy. Appreciate that. Of course, all the information is online, Facebook pages, all of that sort of stuff, the website. Go and check it out.
1: Yeah, go check it out or pop into the Tamworth Visitor Information Centre.
0: Thank you, Lucy.
1: Thanks, Macca.
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7: G'day, Mac, I love the show. Mate, I'm a bit of a dinosaur, you know, 60-year-old, and I try and use cash when I can, but one of the issues that I've noticed is that a lot of the time when you're using cash, it actually bamboozles the person that's taking your money, because they're so used to everything being a tap and go or using a card that they can't fathom the, you know, the basic logical working out the change 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So I don't know if it's going to be, if we want to start using cash in society, I think they're going to have to start, you know, improving the level of mathematics you know, common sense mathematics that is being taught to our younger generation. Anyway, just my opinion, just a thought, mate. 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
7: With the latest from the 88.9 FM newsroom, I'm Scarlett Coppola. The New South Wales Coalition is calling on the Minns government to fully staff maternity services at Gunnedah Hospital. The hospital's new birthing facility opened in January, but birthing services remain unavailable due to recruitment issues. The coalition says the $53 million redevelopment was planned and funded by the former government and claims other services have also been cut. Member for Tamworth Kevin Anderson told 88.9 FM, mothers are being forced to travel to give birth.
8: The state Labor government is clearly ignoring the calls from the community of Gunnedah. The redeveloped hospital has beautiful facilities but is unable to be used because the government hasn't done the homework in making sure that the staff are there to turn the lights on and provide those much-needed maternity and obstetric services close to home.
7: Construction has started on a new residential estate at Westdale, with 16 of its 47 lots already sold. Civil works are underway at Tarley Estate on Main Drive, including new roads, drainage and water and sewer infrastructure. The development comes as Tamworth's employment continues to grow, including up to 800 new jobs from the Baiada processing plant.
9: We're tremendously excited to be launching Tarley Estate in Westdale, which includes 47 lifestyle lots. We've already sold 16 lots before a single machine has moved in, which I think tells you everything about demand in Westdale. At the moment, Tamworth is creating jobs faster than it's creating homes. And today, Tarley stops becoming a plan and starts becoming reality.
7: Tamworth Regional Council's annual road resealing program kicks off today, with around 60 kilometres of roads set to be renewed. The $5.5 million program will run until March next year, covering about 200 road sections across urban and rural areas. Works will begin on Joshua Street and Scotland Road at Somerton and Ridge, Yarran and Cross Streets at Attunga. Council says traffic management will be in place, with motorists urged to follow signs and directions. The Country Mayors Association of New South Wales has welcomed Adam Crouch as the state's new Shadow Minister for Local Government. The association represents 89 councils across rural, remote and regional New South Wales. Chairman Rick Furman says the group looks forward to working with Mr. Crouch on financial sustainability and other issues facing regional councils. The association has also thanked outgoing Shadow Minister Tim James for his engagement with country councils during his time in the role.
2: Regional sport.
7: Spectators at Tamworth's World Cup show will have the chance to walk the course tomorrow night before the feature World Cup qualifier. The Olympic-style course, designed by show jumping legend Gavin Chester, includes fences up to 1.6 metres high. 15 leading show jumpers will compete, with the event also featuring a tribute to the 4th Light Horse Brigade, trade stands and live music. That's your regional news. I'm Scarlett Coppola.
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0: Charlie Green. Pink as a drunk. 6 away from 10. Heidi Hallam joins us. Hey, Heidi Hallam. How you going?
1: Good morning. I'm good. How are you?
0: Good. Good to have you on board. You've kidnapped a young fella as well. You brought him along.
1: Yeah.
0: He doesn't want to go on the radio, but...
1: This is my son. His name is what?
2: Elijah Hooper. Hello, everybody.
0: His name is Elijah. Actually, you guys can weigh in on this argument because we've had a few calls on this already. So these credit card surcharges, right, that the government have decided to eliminate. I was just talking to a lady here earlier who spoke to a small business owner who said they've already equated for 2027 it's going to cost them 10 grand in small business because they're not going to pass the cost on to the consumer by bringing up the price of their product. It has me asking the question because remember when Albo decided to tell us just to take our roof racks off and then we would be spending less money on fuel. And that was his big solution. Well, their big solution at the moment is, oh, maybe we should just use cash and then you haven't got to worry about the surcharge. Now, I'm asking the question, and we've had a heap of calls this morning already and played some. Heidi Hallam, do you still use cash?
1: I do.
0: Do you?
1: I do still use cash, but more as a personal banking thing.
0: Yeah, okay. Well, you know, because you can pull out a budget and whatever, and then you know
1: as much as I can, I use cash. I'm starting to avoid tapping my card with everything now because of all the surcharges.
0: Yeah.
1: I think you just got to be really aware about what's going on. And getting back to this whole credit card, small businesses can't, you know, pay their tax bill with it. It's a bit smoke and mirrors because I was talking to a small business owner just last night, local.
0: Yeah.
1: And she told me that her personal tax has gone up, right? So she's expecting to get a $50,000 tax bill she does her next BAS. She said, so what's actually happening? They're just going, oh, let's just have this conversation about credit cards over here, but all the tax rates are increasing for small businesses. So that's really what people should be talking about is the increased cost. You know, but now the conversation's turned into cash and credit cards. Yeah. So it's just another one of these things that are happening that the trust is just declining constantly. Everyone's just calling BS on everything.
0: There you go. Exactly. Yeah. Right. What about you, Elijah? You're a bit younger. Do you still pull cash out at all or not really?
2: Oh, I definitely do.
0: Yeah.
2: I'm a young fella. I don't really understand a lot of the big words you just said.
0: Yeah.
2: But I do agree. It is pretty contradictory that we've been told that we're moving away from the whole cash is king idea, and now we're being told to try use and cash. primarily use cash.
0: Yeah, which is just silly, isn't it? Anyway, I don't know.
1: If he had cash, I mean, he's broke at the moment, but anyway.
2: He'd be telling everyone that.
0: He's just telling you he's broke.
1: He's apprentice.
0: That's it. Yeah. Real, if he's a family member of yours, he's got plenty, I'm sure. Very good. Got one for you, Hyde. One thing we need to talk about is your honey mustard chicken. What a recipe.
1: Oh, did you try it?
0: No, but I've got it there. I've actually got it screenshotted in my phone. I'm going to give it a crack.
1: It is very sweet. It is very sweet, so if you're not a sweet tooth, you probably won't like it, but most of us are.
0: I saw one last night, and I want to run this by everybody, because this is the coolest thing ever, right? So this is a recipe, and I'm looking forward to your recipes, because what I'm doing, because they're easy, they're like literally four ingredients or whatever, I'm just screenshotting them, and I'm teaching my daughter to cook. So doing cakes, and we're doing spag bowls, and we're doing butter chickens, and she's 12, so she loves it, you know, which is great. It's always trying to find something different to cook. Now, this one is one that involves no cooking whatsoever. I don't know if you've ever tried it. So basically, they grab the Coles chicken, right? The rotisserie chicken in the bag. You pull the chicken out of the bag and then you got the juices in the bottom of the bag, which everybody goes, oh, that's horrible, the juices. You get some microwave white rice. So you can do this while you're away, if you're away at hotels or anything else. Microwave white rice straight into those juices, right?
2: Mm.
0: Mix them all up. And then you get your chicken, you break your chicken up, you actually throw it back into the bag. So you've already got rice and chicken. You throw in, I think it's 2 teaspoons of sesame oil and some soy sauce. Gives it that really nice sort of Eastern flavour. You grab it, you shake the bejesus out of the bag, and there's your feed.
1: Oh, that sounds like a really good bush
0: cook. Sounds all right, doesn't it?
1: Yeah, you could cook that anywhere.
0: It'd be like chuck a bit of honey in there, you'd have a honey soy chicken and rice.
1: Yeah, and if you picked up...
2: Sounds a bit too easy.
0: Yeah, it does. You watch me stuff it up on Tuesday.
1: It's funny that you say that because I've got a bit of feedback and a lot of people are liking the fact that there's a recipe, something I can try. Yeah. But what I'm actually trying to do, because everything's so expensive at the moment, is make recipes with cheap ingredients.
0: Yeah.
1: And I think that's where we're all at the moment, is trying to make things stretch a bit further. So
0: and just grabbing jars, you know, grabbing jars and stuff, I think, is the thing and whatever. And I know these people, oh, no, you've got to make the sauce from scratch, bugger that. If you can get it from a jar and you're not paying $14 for the ingredients and you're paying $4 for the jar, just use a jar.
1: Yeah.
0: Just be done with it.
1: That's it.
0: So there you go. It's all about cash, but you've got to try that because there's no cooking involved. And they reckon it's great for just people that go away. They go down to the supermarket, they grab that couple of ingredients, and you can carry those little bottles around. And away you go.
1: Yeah, it's a real bush hack by the sound of it.
0: Good food prep too, because you can just get 4 takeaway containers, and I reckon you probably get 4 takeaway containers out of,
1: that. Yeah, absolutely.
2: Yeah. Nice, quick and easy,
0: yeah.
1: Well, I think I'll be in the kitchen a lot with Elijah back here.
0: Yeah. There you go.
1: Well, he's got a few requests in already.
0: There you go. What's your specialty, you reckon? I know your swans are amazing.
1: Let's ask Elijah. Yeah, what's my specialty?
2: Oh, putting me on the spot. Off the top of my head, she makes a very good apple crumble.
0: There we go. Yeah. Good stuff.
1: Well, apple crumble.
0: With a name like Heidi, you're always going to make apple.
1: Yeah.
0: Apple crumble or strudel.
1: My name is Heidi. Yeah, it's from Sweden.
0: Very good. Oktoberfest. Can't wait. Yeah. Thank you, guys. Good to have the yarn. We'll catch up with you again. You're back on air on Sunday.
1: Back on air on Sunday.
0: Beautiful. Looking forward to that. That's Heidi Hallam and Elijah, the station keeping it live and local.
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4: It's 10 o'clock. Good morning. I'm Josh Bryant. The planned creation of a town hall square in Sydney CBD has now been declared state significant, taking the decision out of Sydney Council's hands. 7 buildings in the area would need to be demolished to make way for the space. The state government intervened, with the planning minister making the declaration following advice received from the Independent Planning Commission.

0: Hermes has withdrawn its application to list on the Australian Stock Exchange. In a statement, the company says the board has weighed recent market volatility and prevailing market conditions. It will now pursue capital from private markets and consider other funding options. Senior ministers are demanding the tax office resolve its surcharges bungle, affecting 250,000 businesses. The ATO claims it can no longer absorb transaction costs and will stop accepting credit card payments for tax bills from the end of next month. Labor MPs have publicly had differing views on the issue. Senator Penny Wong telling Nine an agreement ultimately has to be reached.
1: They are independent. But what we do want to see is this resolved. I'd make the point a small proportion of small business have relied on credit cards to pay their tax. Obviously, this is a change and we want the ATO to work through this with business.
0: A class action has been launched on behalf of hundreds of thousands of veterans who may have had sensitive and medical information leaked. The legal action from Gordon Legal alleges about 300,000 veterans and family members had information shared with the University of South Australia as part of a medicines program. A man has been charged over the death of another man who was tackled in inner Sydney. Police say a 75-year-old died in hospital after he was tackled and restrained while hitting a parked van at Alexandria. A 51-year-old man has now been charged with manslaughter due to face court today. A Queensland study has found fish on the Great Barrier Reef may be choosing their habitats based on colour. Marine biologists from James Cook University found that yellow damselfish were more attracted to live coral than their brown counterparts. Professor Andrew Hoey says it's an exciting development.
2: If we've got these brightly coloured fish associating with live corals and live branching and live what we call mounding corals, what happens when we start to lose those corals? And so when we get a bleaching event or a cyclone, we not only lose the structure associated with those corals, but we lose the colour.
0: And a man is under police guard in hospital. A pedestrian is being treated for an injury to her head after a carjacking in Sydney's CBD. In finance, a few minutes into trade, the All Ords is up 31 points. One Australian dollar buying 69.5 US cents. Now with sport, here's Toby Goff.
3: Practice 3 for the Bathurst 1000 is just seconds away, with drivers taking to the track to find their fastest setups. 27 cars will contest qualifying this afternoon for a chance at running in the top 10 shootout. Dick Johnson Racing's Brody Kostecki is eyeing off a fourth straight pole position at Mount Panorama, but the number 17 driver says he won't be taking any risks ahead of Sunday's big dance.
4: Yeah, hopefully we can have a good day today and get through qualifying and make it to the shootout. Just going to keep the car off the walls, and you can't win the race today, but you can definitely lose it.
3: Audio courtesy Fox Sports, Broncos star Reece Walsh is hailing James Tedesco as one of the game's all-time greats, admitting he expects to deputise for the Roosters captain during the upcoming World Cup. And Matildas coach Joe Montemuro has thrown his full support behind Mary Fowler after she withdrew from their European friendlies due to personal matters. The coach refused to elaborate on reports connecting Fowler's absence to partner Nathan Cleary's recent leg surgery. That's the latest news and sport.
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7: It's a partly cloudy one out there for you with a slight chance of a shower and chance of a thunderstorm in the afternoon. The winds are northwesterly, 15 to 25 k's, becoming light in the evening. 30 is a top for your Friday. Saturday bringing you 28 degrees with 14 overnight. Bit of rain coming our way early into next week. Gunnedah for 31 degrees. Crindon, Liverpool Plains headed for around 31. We wore Narrabri chasing tops of 33 degrees. Gunnedah on 21, Crindon 19 and Tamworth on 20 degrees.
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7: Good morning to you, wherever you may be listening right across this beautiful region of ours. You might remember Vicar and Linda. They did some really cool stuff in the 90s, early 2000s, and we thought they'd sort of disappeared for a while. They were doing a few shows, bits and pieces here and there. Well, they've come back with some brand new music, and it is very, very exciting stuff indeed. We'll be talking to Vicar Bull all about that new music, and I believe she's not too far away from coming to town with Linda as well. So we're really looking forward to this one. But for right now,

0: Everybody's heard about the bird. He's been speaking to us for years on all different radio stations. Actually, Birdie, we've covered a few radio stations, haven't we?
1: I think we've done a few. Yeah. I think we have. How are you, Macca? You're looking well?
0: I'm going really well, mate. How are you?
1: Fantastic. Couldn't be better.
0: Awesome.
1: Couldn't be top of the world.
0: Beautiful. Good to hear. And lots of things happening at the moment. Springtime. You a spring man?
1: I like this time of year.
0: You're
1: sunny
0: a man
1: days
0: who,
1: and it's cool. It's not hot. It's not cold.
0: No, it's good.
1: Anything. It's just right.
0: You're a man who has an opinion on everything. I even call you, Birdie, the man with the opinion on everything, which is kind of funny.
1: Well, I do. I do have lots of opinions about lots of things. You're right.
0: Somebody that I would call if I needed advice on something wouldn't necessarily take your advice. But
1: no, well, you never have before.
0: Exactly.
1: I told you to get out of radio, but here you are.
0: Exactly. For sure, mate. But I think we're talking at the moment, you know, these surcharges. You've been in business for a long time. You've sold a zillion cars. They're talking about these credit card surcharges and whatnot. Basically, when you go down and get your coffee, they've eliminated those, passed that cost on to small business.
1: Yep.
0: I'm asking, there was a big push towards a cashless society, and now one of the big solutions is, hey, just go and use cash, and then you haven't got to worry about the surplus. It was like when they said to us, and I know that JT Fossey would have been down there ripping the roof racks off everything to save people fuel, because that's what they told us to do with our vehicles.
1: Yep.
0: Does Birdie use cash? Is cash king at Birdie's place?
1: No, well, see, being a married man, I'm not allowed to have cash.
0: Right.
1: You get those people, they come in, the poor people, they come from the surf life saving or whatever, when they're rattling their tins or whatever,
0: yeah,
1: and you're sort of
0: too, yeah.
1: And you're sort of thinking, I said, look, I'm a married man, I'm not authorised to carry cash.
0: Yeah,
1: but no, I don't use cash terribly much, I must admit.
0: Yeah,
1: but
0: okay.
1: It is, I think it is better to have cash because you tend to spend less.
0: Well, you do.
1: Because you notice exactly how much is going. Like, you know, I went to an establishment the other day and ordered two drinks that cost me nearly $30.
0: $30, yeah.
1: And when it's tap and go, then you just go, oh, yeah, psh, just tap it. You know what I mean? But if I had to hand over $30 in folding, I'd be like, you know what, I'm not so thirsty.
0: You ever
1: all of a sudden
0: you'd be paying $25 for a raw steak?
1: Yeah, it's ridiculous.
0: Or $70 for a cooked one.
1: It's ridiculous, right?
0: And gas must be expensive.
1: It's out of control.
0: Yeah.
1: I mean, I remember when I was a kid growing up, we had lamb chops every night. I don't think we could do that anymore. You know, and that was once upon a time poor people's food.
0: Actually, $7 a cutlet is what you pay at a survey. I know, because I buy a lot of cutlets and a lot of surveys. And I just, you don't even realise.
1: You are the cutlet king.
0: I'm the cutlet king. There's absolutely no doubt about it. Yeah. And the fact that you pay $70 for you pay $70 for 10 cutlets.
1: Yep.
0: But even 10 cutlets wouldn't get you that far.
1: No, definitely not. No. No, I'm partial to a cutlet, but, you know, you do pay. It's cheaper to buy a T-bone some places than a cutlet, than lamb cutlet, than crumb cutlets, as they once were.
0: And they tell me you're more partial to a spatchcock than a cutlet.
1: We got in trouble for that one day.
0: We did get in trouble for that. We had our own little version of MasterChef going on another radio station, and we mentioned spatchcock, and somebody thought we were swearing. We're only talking about the little bird, on the plate.
1: Yeah, well, the flattened out bird on the plate. Yeah, well, I did say, I said, it does sound like something that requires some ointment.
0: That's probably
1: because if you've got a spatchcock, you better put some cream on that.
0: Straight to the boss's office. The hard part with it, though, is that you were always allowed to just walk out the door. I had to go to the boss's office. You got away with all of it without consequence.
1: Well, that was it. I think the boss walked into the studio the minute we'd finished that particular conversation.
0: Yeah, pretty much. Exactly. Anyway,
1: you never mind, but those were the days.
0: What's happening in Birdie's world?
1: Well, you know, I'm about to retire. In earth-breaking news, I'm about to retire.
0: Really?
1: Yeah, I've got 1 month to go.
0: What are we going to do? We're going to be bird free.
1: It's going to be a bird free zone. I'm going to Queensland to be with. I'm a newly assigned grandfather. I've got grandchildren now.
0: How long have you been here for now?
1: 11 years.
0: 11 years.
1: Yeah. So
0: that's an apprenticeship.
1: So Tamworth's going to be a birdie free zone. So hey, Tamworth is going to be a thing of the past.
0: Wow. And you've embedded yourself in the community as well. A lot of good friends here, and
1: we do.
0: Done a lot of
1: it's
0: deals.
1: Been one of the best things we've ever done was coming to Tamworth. Yeah. You know, and I'm hoping that the next phase of our life is going to be great as well in Queensland. But I never thought I'd be a Queenslander. I'll always be cheering the Blues on, however,
0: at
1: the right time of the year.
0: Excellent.
1: I'll be definitely doing that, but never saw us being in Queensland, but the kids are up there and the grandkids are up there, and so we'll be 20 minutes from the beach, which is a bit nicer than what I'm doing now, and it'll be lovely.
0: Well, hope you leave things in good hands over at JT Fossey. I know you've done a lot of work there with your role in development over there, and the thing just looks magic when you drive past it. It's like we're on Surfers Paradise or in the middle of the Strip in Vegas.
1: It's a jewel in the crown there. It definitely is. It looks fantastic, and, you know, we've got some great product and some great people, and I'm sure it'll be fine. But, so if anybody past, present or future customers of JT Fox who want to come and get a buy a car off the bird, well, I'm still there for another month.
0: Come and shake his hand.
1: Yeah, come and see me. And
0: come and shake his wing.
1: Yeah. Don't take too many feathers with you on the way out.
0: So another month and then you reckon you're headed after that. Well, it'll be disappointing, mate, because we've done a lot of radio. We've done years and years worth of radio. Probably 11 years on and
1: off the radio. Yeah. We have. We've been doing good for a long time.
0: And, 4 years here and then I had a bit of a break.
1: I remember the very first time, I think, was at Tenworth Building Surprise. We did that outside broadcast.
0: That's the first time. Yeah.
1: I think that was the very, very, very first one.
0: That was a mess from memory. Actually, the thing I liked, because you were, I remember you were selling these utes, whether they were Navaras or whatever, but
1: they
0: had little circles in the tailgates, and you had me convinced they were for your stubbies. And I believed you that they were for your stubbies, and I still believe. And if the kids asked me today, Dad, what are those little holes for in the tailgate? I'd say,
1: that's your cup holder mechanism. It's pretty shallow. It's about a centimetre high, but she's a cup holder all the same.
0: If you're not moving anywhere, it's you got less chance of your drink falling off.
1: Correct. Correct. Yeah, well, I think if you're sitting on the back of the tailgate doing 80 kilometres an hour with a beer on there, I think you're in trouble to start.
0: Yeah, it sounds that way, doesn't it?
1: It does indeed.
0: Well, mate, thank you for everything you've done and for all the radio. And
1: That's all right, mate.
0: I've had a bunch of fun with you over the decade, so no more work. You probably work harder now. I think anybody I've ever spoken to that's retired works harder and has less free time than what they do.
1: I believe this to be true. My wife, my darling wife, Natasha, doesn't like to see me doing nothing.
0: So she told me she's got a list there already.
1: She'll have some lists ready for me, so I'll be just fully entrenched in that for some time, I think.
0: But you're still hooking in for the next 4 weeks.
1: Yeah, next 4 weeks I'll be down there at JT Fossey, so come and see me, come and say good day, come and say goodbye, come and say whatever. Come and have a coffee, buy a car, whatever you want to do, but I'll be there. So the end of an era, but anyway, it's the future awaits.
0: Well, good on you, mate. Thank you.
1: All right, thanks, Magga.
0: From Fords and Nissans to Cadillac, this is Carrie Underwood. Do you ever drive a Cadillac, Bernie?
1: Yeah, I have driven a Cadillac.
0: Have you?
1: Yeah, really? It's like a lot of things, overrated, but it's all right.

0: Timmy Grant, Electric Avenue to Station, keeping it live and local. Tamworth's number 188.9, 99.5 on the Liverpool Plains. 67639533 is the phone number you need for the Macca line. 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Do you use cash at all? 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Do you go to the ATM and pull it out and budget for the week, or is everything swiped on the phone or on the card? We've had a few calls in relation to that one. We'll play some more of those in a little bit. We'll talk to Sal from the Cancer Council and see if we can grab Gary from Tradie Support the Ladies as well, because on Fridays, we wear pink.
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0: Good morning to you, wherever you may be listening. And a big good morning to Sally Ann Whitten joining us today from the Cancer Council. Hey, Sal.
7: Morning, Macca. How are you?
0: I'm going good. How are you?
7: Good.
0: What's going on?
7: Oh, it's all going on, as always.
0: Do you use cash at your place? Is cash king?
7: Yeah. Oh, I wouldn't say it's king, but we still use cash at our place, yeah.
0: What do you use it for?
7: Oh,
0: bribes?
7: Well, yeah, yes, bribing, bribing husbands, bribing children to do their practice. Because I teach music, some of my kids pay me in cash, and it's so handy just to have a bit of cash on you.
0: Yeah, it is.
7: Yeah.
0: Do you find, though, that people, what I've noticed is people look at you, you know, when COVID was a thing, right? And you tried not to cough or tried not to sneeze or tried not to sniffle because it was literally like filling up three jerry cans with petrol prices where they are and having a car behind you. And it was a point where you were just like, nah, I can't sneeze, I can't cough or whatever. When you pull cash out, you almost get that from the person on the other end of the counter as if to go, how dare you insult me with this paper stuff?
7: What is this?
0: Literally, what is this note that you have? I just noticed that.
7: Yeah, and I've got a friend who, you know, if we go out for a drink or for dinner or something and I go, I'll give you my money back in cash, she goes, what am I going to do with that?
0: Yeah, exactly.
7: Just, it's money. Yeah. Spend it, save it. I don't know. No. Just put it in my account. I don't want to see it.
0: I know. So it's weird. We're asking the question, if you use cash today, let us know. 67639533, whether it's king at your place. I like it. I like it for jobs. The other thing I like it for is, you know, when the 10-year-old kid comes around, he can barely push a lawnmower, but he's out there having a go and you pay him in cash.
7: Yeah, you know, absolutely.
0: He doesn't own a lawn mowing business. He just wants to buy the new PlayStation game.
7: Yeah, yep.
0: You want to give him cash. Well, then he then takes that to the place with the PlayStation games.
7: Yes.
0: And then they look at him with one eyebrow raised and go, what am I supposed to do with that? How do I count that out?
7: What is this?
0: Yeah.
7: Yeah.
0: Exactly. Of course, not our local people. They're fantastic. And they sell me lots of PlayStation games. So
7: Of course they do.
0: I saw one this morning. I was at a servo. And a lady had to count out cash, and she was pretty young, and she was struggling.
7: Yeah, right.
0: Even with the number on the screen in front of her, she was very...
7: Because they probably don't do it enough.
0: Yeah, I guess so. Yeah.
7: It was all cash. When I was used to work at the cinema back in the day,
0: exactly.
7: Before there was electricity, it was quite some time ago. We had to count the cash back.
0: Do you remember the slide FPOS?
7: Yes, I do.
0: With the carbon paper.
7: To be fair, though, it was only when the cards didn't work that we ever had to use it.
0: Oh,
7: yes,
0: really?
7: I do. Yeah, I do remember those. I'm that old.
0: Yeah.
7: Yeah.
0: There you go. Crazy. Just remember. And then the paper would rip as well. Yes. And you'd be like, oh, this dead set. Unbelievable. What time am I knocking off?
7: I know.
0: Very good. Well, a job you don't knock off from is Cancer Council. It's 24/7 for you pretty much. And it does an amazing job. And you guys have been super busy. Have you tallied all the money, got all the count done from Dancing with the Stars? Pretty much ready
7: pretty
0: to
7: organise
0: the next one?
7: Yeah, just over $202,000 we raised.
0: $202,000.
7: Yep, that's a lot of money. That's huge. That's all thanks to the people from our region. We raised that money from our stars and all of our sponsors and people who donated, bought a raffle ticket, came along for the night. Very amazing support from our community.
0: You're very selfless, though. I mean, for a woman who's in the spotlight, the public profile all the time, you're very selfless. You did so much. You're not prepared to take any credit for it, so I'm going to give you the credit. The amount of work you did personally with this, with making sure that you're around at rehearsals for people, you were helping them with fundraising, you tried to make as many events, you're doing the Cancer Council stuff on the side of that organisation, hosting and whatever else. Like, you put in a huge effort.
7: Thanks, Macca. I just want to see everyone do well. Yeah,
0: that's right.
7: It's a lot
0: and
7: of
0: they
7: work,
0: certainly
7: but
0: did.
7: It's a very, very rewarding job. Yeah.
0: So, have you got anything between now and the end of the year with Cancer Council?
7: Yeah, we've got the longest.
0: October's the big one, isn't it?
7: Yeah. So, we've got the next thing that we're doing is the longest day, which is a golf challenge. So, longest for any of our golfers out there, it's 3 rounds of golf in one day. Mm-hmm. But if you don't have to do the 3 rounds, is that 72 holes? Yes,
0: like
7: I think so.
0: Yeah,
7: my maths
0: so.
7: Is not very good. Sounds also, I don't know much about golf. But yeah, great
0: times,
7: excuse.
0: That'd be 18 times 3?
7: That sounds about right, doesn't
0: it? Is that
7: it?
0: Right?
7: Yeah.
0: No, well, there'd be a 4 at the end of that because 3 eighths are 24.
7: Okay.
0: Must be lots
7: anyway,
0: of
7: Anyway, lots
0: holes.
7: Of golf.
0: Lots of
7: 72 lots. Holes of golf.
0: 72.
7: 72.
0: 9 eighths.
7: But you don't
0: 72.
7: Have to do the whole lot of those.
0: Okay.
7: So you can do, you know, a couple of rounds, 3 rounds, whatever you want to
0: so
7: do.
0: So it'd be 4 rounds. 4 rounds of 18 holes.
7: That sounds right.
0: That sound right?
7: That sounds right.
0: Yeah, that sounds right.
7: I need a calculator, but...
0: That's a lot of holes.
7: That's a lot of golf.
0: Yeah.
7: It's a very long day, hence the name, the longest day. So the actual day that we pick a day is the 9th of November, but you can do it any time in November.
0: Oh, okay, so you don't have to be out the day.
7: You just do it whenever. Put a team together.
0: Like
7: yep, register on the page on the longest day for Cancer Council.
0: Can you do it over 9 months? Because that just sounds like a lot
7: I know,
0: of
7: it does, doesn't it?
0: Yeah.
7: I guess it'll be the longest month or the longest year.
0: A lot of people love it, but how long does it take to play that many rounds of golf?
7: Well, I know our pro sort of guys around the New England, we have a few different teams. There's some guys in Glen Innes that do it every year in Armidale around that takes them. They start at about 6 o'clock in the morning and they go till about 7 o'clock at night. So it takes them all day, but they love it.
0: Yep.
7: We went up for a road trip last year and visited them. They were all slip, slop, slapped and having a great time.
0: Yeah, wow.
7: Yeah, so it's a really great excuse to have the day off, of course, from work and to play a whole bunch of golf in a day.
0: Yeah.
7: But yeah, pick a team. And both of our clubs here in Tamworth are registered, so you can just go on the Long Yard and the Tamworth Golf Club. You can play at either club.
0: Yep.
7: Yeah, check all the details out there. And there's some teams already registered, so get on. There's some really great prizes up for grabs for registering and, of course, lots of great fundraising for Cancer Council.
0: And, of course, breast cancer awareness is why we wear pink on Fridays, tradies support the ladies. Mel's night isn't far away. She started to get some pretty cool footy players too together,
7: which is cool. Quite the A-list of players.
0: Even
7: for someone like me, he doesn't really know anything about football. I knew most of the names, so that's pretty good.
0: You actually avoid football.
7: I do.
0: And you're one of those staunch musos that go, why don't we get as much promotion as what the football players do and whatever else? And then, but you get your bit back over the 10 days of country music.
7: That's right.
0: You just push it. You never see a football post in January.
7: No, that's good. I love it.
0: Yeah, exactly. Tell you what, Splashball killed it the other day. That was awesome.
7: Were you there?
0: Yeah, I made them everywhere.
7: No, I didn't see you. You should have come and said hello.
0: No, I wasn't, but somebody told me they killed me. Yeah, I was actually in Nelson's Bay or something.
7: Oh, no,
0: they were like,
7: place
0: you should be here. Come down for a beer. Splash Pool's awesome. And I'm like, I know Splash Pool's awesome. But
7: it was fun. What a
0: on
7: crowd.
0: The track. How good is it to play on a track?
7: Yeah, it's pretty good. That's the place to be.
0: Yeah.
7: That's probably one of our favourite gigs, really. The track at the Long Yard. We love
0: that's
7: it.
0: Because if you're bad, they literally just jump in the truck and drive.
7: Yeah,
0: you off.
7: That's right.
0: That's it. And put the jukebox on and the job's right.
7: See you guys.
0: Excellent. Of course, Pink Night at the Races. That's coming up as well.
7: Next Friday.
0: Yeah.
7: We're playing for
0: next
7: that, actually.
0: Next Friday. Jeez, that's come around quick, hasn't it?
7: Yeah. So my band, we're playing for that. We're going to play a few tunes. Yeah.
0: Okay.
7: So
0: is that the Rumour Mill?
7: Yeah, the Rumour Mill.
0: Nice. Excellent.
7: Yeah, so we're pretty keen for that.
0: Looking great forward night. To that one. So how do we get involved in that? Because that's been bigger pretty much every year. It's run for a couple of years now, and the crowds keep increasing. If we want to get a table over there, how do we do that?
7: Hop onto the tradies website, or if you just even just Google Pink Night at the Races, tradies yep. support the ladies, anything like that, you'll find the website. I think there's still some tickets available. Yeah. It's a great night out. It includes all your drinks, lovely food, really cool, casual sort of fun atmosphere. It's a really great night. It's Excellent. Something a bit different to all the other balls and things around town. It's a little bit sort of less formal, lots of fun, live music. Yeah, it's a really great night.
0: It is, but there's no horses.
7: There are no horses.
0: Weird. You sort of look for the horses. Maybe we need to get... I know Duck Creek no Races betting. Did it this year, where they actually did the hobby horses, like the... What do they call them? The ones on the sticks?
7: Oh, yeah. Yeah.
0: So you just do that, and they actually did that as their horse race. I reckon we could actually add that to next year's Pink Night at the Races.
7: Yeah. Have where a we race. Have,
0: yeah, local people on these, I think they call them cock horses back or something. In the day.
7: What were they?
0: Ride a cock horse to Banbury Cross.
7: Wow, you know, you are showing your
0: young
7: age.
0: Young lady
7: yeah.
0: on a white horse with bells on her buckles and something on her toes, and she'll make music wherever she goes. Do you remember? Oh,
7: no.
0: Yeah. Anyway, they call them something in Australia. I can't remember. But they're basically a broom with a horse's head on it.
7: Yeah.
0: And the idea is you go... giddy up, and whatever. So if we got some local people, right, I'm thinking out loud on this, we get some local people to ride those horses and we actually bet on who's going to win.
7: That's a great idea.
0: It is a thing.
7: That's a great idea. You can get blow-up ones.
0: Then Pink Night at the Races, blow-up ones would be even better.
7: Yeah.
0: Pink Night at the Races actually then becomes a night at the races.
7: That is a fantastic idea.
0: I think it's good.
7: Yeah. And we could get sponsors for the horses. Yeah. Yeah, that's a great idea, Macca. I will. Yeah, leave it with me. Down.
0: Excellent. Very good, Sal. Well, thank you. No, Gary, I don't know what happened to him. He's lost the plot. He's disappeared today. So hopefully his wing's okay. He's been struggling a bit with
7: Has
0: that.
7: Has
0: he? He fell out of the roof.
7: Yeah, I knew about that. Long recovery for something like
0: that. Well, I'm assuming you fall out of a roof. You don't recover overnight.
7: He's very lucky, actually, probably.
0: I wonder if he got any more jobs after that. If people are like, no, mate, I saw what you did in the last place.
7: Yeah, no, we're good, thanks, mate.
0: Maybe he needs to change his business from carpentry to roof renovations.
7: Why not?
0: Maybe if you need a skylight, Gary's somebody to talk to, because he'll create the hole. And it's just a matter of putting some glass in. Anyway, I don't know. No, he's a legend. He's a legendary carpenter too. He does a great job. But, yeah, we'll try and talk to him. Trading support the ladies, of course, for Breast Cancer Awareness. Cancer Council for Sal. You guys have got volunteer positions over there. Anyone wants to help out, you can always give someone something to do.
7: Yep, always. We're always looking for volunteers, drivers or volunteers at the cancer centre. So, yeah, any way you want to get involved, we'd love to hear from you. Come and see us at 218 Peel Street.
0: Excellent. Looking forward to that. Thank you, Sally.
7: Thanks, Macca.
0: Here's Enya. Oh, I could have played a Sally Ann Whitten song.
7: Oh, you could have.
0: Wouldn't be putting people to sleep. Like this one. Responsible for driver fatigue right across the region. Orinoco Flow. I think it was like a toilet paper ad or something.
7: Something like that, maybe. Yeah.
0: I don't know. Thanks, Sal.

0: That's Elton John and Goodbye Yellow Brick Road. Kenny Rogers. Ruby, Don't Take Your Love to Town. Enya's Orinoco Flows Sail Away. 8 away from 11. Thanks to Sal from the Cancer Council. 67639533. Let us know. Do you use cash at your place?
1: Hello, Macca. How are you? In Sydney over the long weekend, went out to tea one night. There was four of us. And went to a Chinese restaurant. And at the end of the night, same thing that I'd struck in a few places. Sorry, we don't accept cash. Anyway, I said, no, I haven't got a card. And they said, you must pay with a card. Has anyone in your party got a card? And I said, no, no. And they said, you must pay. And I said, no, here's the cash. And they said, we'll call the police. And we sat back down again and said, we'll wait till the police come. And then guess what? They found some cash to give us some change. Mate, all you got to do is stand on your dig. No one's in jail for not being able to pay a bill at any place by not using their card if they've got a bit of cash in their pocket. You got to stand on your dig, mate. Let's face it. That's the best way of keeping a handle on what money you've got, if you pay cash. If you pay by card, it just seems to fly out the window. Thanks, mate. You have a good day. Bye now.
0: Good on you, mate. You have a good day too. Absolutely. There you go. Yeah, well, we certainly try and use it where we can. But, yeah, can you do that? Can you literally just say, no, I'm not doing it? If there's a sign up that say that they only take FPOS, for example. I know that nobody goes to jail for it, but if you stood on your dig, as you said, do you get away with it? I guess you did in your case. But, yeah, just wondering if it's that simple across the board. I mean, nobody's really going to need to get the police there and whatever when you're just having a feed and you just want to pay cash for it. I know a lot of places, there's a couple of takeaway places. You mentioned Chinese restaurants. I know there's one in town in particular that gives you a discount, a 10% discount if you pay with cash. So there's some people still supporting it well and truly. 67639533. Let us know at your place what's the go. Is cash king? Will cash ever be king again?
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0: Rosario Speedwagon and Keep On Loving You. A minute away from 11, still trying to get Vicar Bull on the phone. That was my fault. I was dialing threes instead of twos, dead set. Should have gone to Specsavers. 6763 9533. Still trying to get her though, but I know she's extremely busy, so hopefully we still pick her up today. I'll send her a message shortly. Might even find a ticket or two to give away to the show as well. Stay tuned for that. Fingers crossed, we will do our best. Thanks to Sal from the Cancer Council for popping in for a yarn as well. And Birdie. Birdie's leaving. Done years and years of radio with Birdie. 4 years here. That's right. I've been here for 4 years now, you poor buggers. And another radio station, another few years over there. And Birdie's been around for 11 years. So there you go. Off in 4 weeks' time. End of an era. Bird-free zone in Tamworth. 6763 9533. Let us know. Is Cash King at your place to play some of those calls? Plus, we'll do the back-of-line calls from you as well. And Friday Funnies are welcome.
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